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1: Todd Blanche has been sworn in as the next U.S. Attorney General. A ceremony took place in the Oval Office today after the Senate confirmed Blanche Saturday following weeks of debate with a handful of Republicans in opposition. The vote was 50-49, with Republican Senators Susan Collins of Maine and Lisa Murkowski of Alaska joining Democrats in opposition. Some Republicans expressed concerns about Blanche having a possible conflict of interest because he was President Trump's former personal attorney. The president also signed an executive order today focused on childhood vaccine schedules. The order would split the childhood MMR vaccines into three shots, push for all childhood immunizations to be administered at separate medical visits instead of one visit, and he made claims about vaccines harming children.
2: And I saw this early on, and I've seen proof of it, where they have a vaccination that looks like the size of a bottle of soda poured into a little child's

0: body, and bad things happen in many cases, in too many cases, because this is an explosion. This is an epidemic.
1: Trump mentioned the growing rates of autism in the U.S., and Health and Human Services Secretary Robert F. Kennedy Jr. indicated more research is underway to see if there's a connection between autism and vaccines or another environmental exposure. The eldest son of conservative congresswoman from Colorado, Lauren Boebert, is facing legal trouble again. TMZ reports 21-year-old Tyler Boebert's been arrested on 3 felony charges tied to the alleged sexual exploitation of a child. He was arrested in Colorado Sunday, with court records showing the alleged offense date as January 1, 2024. There'll be a full slate of primary elections on Tuesday. Voters head to the polls tomorrow in Alabama, Connecticut, Minnesota, Vermont, Wisconsin, and in South Carolina, where there's a special Senate primary after Senator Lindsey Graham's sudden death. I'm Scott Carr.
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5: Tonight's partly cloudy with lows near 68. Tomorrow, don't rule out rain. Around half an inch possible, highs near 80. Tomorrow night brings clouds at times, similar lows in the upper 60s, and fog with visibility around half a mile. Wednesday, considerable clouds, highs again in the low 80s. Thursday looks mostly cloudy, highs in the upper 70s, lows in the low 60s. Friday, partly cloudy, with highs in the mid 70s.

0: Get ready to master every area of your life with Intelligence for Your Life. I'm your host, John Tesh. And when it comes to raising happy, successful kids, one pediatrician says you got to let them do chores. Dr. Jonathan Williams is a board-certified pediatrician, and he tells us when kids share in household responsibilities, they get a boost in self-worth. They realize they're part of something bigger than themselves. As a result, children become more willing to and able to help others. They start to naturally see the needs of people around them, and they become less self-centered. That's important because kids aren't born with empathy, and kids who don't develop it, they may view themselves as the center of the universe. You seen this? I think that was me. A study done 85 years ago at Harvard found that people who did more chores at a young age tended to have more professional success and happiness later in life from chores. Because helping others and doing your fair share enhances all relationships. It also teaches a work ethic that their future boss will thank you for. It's the power of chores.
1: Now that's intelligence for your life.
0: And coming up, can just one really bad sunburn lead to melanoma, the deadliest type of skin cancer? I'll have the answer, according to the University of Colorado Cancer Center, next. Do not miss this.

0: important piece from our health and wellness files. Will just one really bad sunburn lead to melanoma, the deadliest type of skin cancer? We've heard this many times. It's an important question since most of us have had at least one severe sunburn as a child or a teenager, especially those of us who grew up in the days when people slathered on baby oil and tried to fry themselves before the risks of sun exposure were as well known. Well, according to the University of Colorado Cancer Center, one blistering sunburn raises our risk of melanoma by about 50%, meaning up to 1 in 30 of those with one bad sunburn will develop melanoma during their lifetime. And people who have had five blistering sunburns as a child have a 1 in 20 chance of developing melanoma. So if this is you, the experts recommend that you call your dermatologist and book a standing appointment for every 6 months and get it on your calendar. And even if you've never had one of those bad sunburns, you should make it a point to see a dermatologist about once a year to check your moles and other suspicious spots. Because 60,000 people die every year from melanoma, and it does not have to be you.
1: IFYL, the intelligence for your life.
0: And coming up, I'll tell you about having a third place and how a favorite place to be when you're not at home or at work is the key to being much happier. So more about the third place is up next.

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9: Tonight's partly cloudy with lows near 68. Tomorrow, don't rule out rain. Around half an inch possible, highs near 80. Tomorrow night brings clouds at times, similar lows in the upper 60s, and fog with visibility around half a mile. Wednesday, considerable clouds, highs again in the low 80s. Thursday looks mostly cloudy, highs in the upper 70s, lows in the low 60s. Friday, partly cloudy, with highs in the mid 70s.

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1: A classic song. Second track is Watermelon Moonshine by Lainey Wilson. And Hole, Seedless

All right, so when you're not at home and not at work, where would you say is your favorite place to be? Is it a park, the gym, or church? If you can easily answer that question, then you have what sociologists call your third place. And growing research tells us that having a third place is the key to being much happier. For example, think of the characters from Friends meeting up at their local coffee shop or the bar on Cheers where everybody knows your name. According to Dr. Narai Lee, an expert on psychological well-being at Penn State, the ideal third place is one that you choose to go to rather than where you have to be, like at work or home. It should also be a location where you can socialize if you want to, but where nothing is expected of you beyond showing up. Third places are effective antidotes to feeling isolated and anxious. They're also seen as great places to build confidence and community, which are proven to help make us more resilient. The third place.

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1: At the track, at the wall, it is gone! Bryce Terang, a two-run shot.
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3: Breaking news in San Diego, it's cloudy. There are clouds in the sky, and actually a lot of them here tonight as we get set to open up a three-game series and this

0: 7-game road trip for the Crew out west. The first three coming against the Padres of San Diego. Hello, everybody, and welcome to Petco Park in downtown San Diego alongside my partner Josh Maurer and our producer and engineer Kent Sommerfeld. Lane Grindle with you here tonight from the ballpark. The Brewers, after winning that series in dramatic fashion yesterday against the Twins, walk-off fashion in 10 innings, will try to keep the momentum rolling here out west. Padres playing good baseball as well. They've won 12 of their last 16 coming into tonight's contest, and they're going to hand the ball to one of the newest Padres, Casey Mize, who had a very rough go of it in his first start in a Padres uniform, will make his Petco Park debut as a Padre here tonight. It'll be Logan Henderson on the mound for the Brewers. We have a lot coming your way over the next 30 minutes or so as we continue with the On Deck Show built by Menards on the Brewers Radio Network.
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2: This one was more expensive because it's very large.
3: So there's no way you were going to let that go anyway.
2: Nope. I ran after it, and then I realized, oh my gosh, my cart is rolling down the hill, and I thought it was by the car. It was fine. I got the cart. No one was harmed. I got the bag. But I was just like,
3: so I
2: thought that was secure.

0: as Tyler Boebert has been arrested on 3 felony charges tied to the alleged sexual exploitation of a child. He was taken into custody yesterday in Colorado, with court records listing the alleged offense date as January 1st, 2024. Representative Boebert told TMZ, "We take these allegations very seriously and pray for everyone affected during this challenging time." His next court appearance is scheduled for August 19th.
1: In Colombia, more than 100 are dead after a 7.4 magnitude earthquake rocked the South American country earlier today. The U.S. Geological Survey warns there could be significant casualties. Rescue efforts are underway to find people who may be trapped under the rubble of collapsed buildings. There will be a full slate of primary elections tomorrow. Tuesday, voters head to the polls in Alabama, Connecticut, Minnesota, Vermont, Wisconsin, and South Carolina, where there's a special Senate primary after the passing of longtime Senator Lindsey Graham. The governor of that state appointed his sister, Darlene Graham, to serve out the remainder of his term, and she's competing against a crowded Republican field for the full term. I'm Scott Carr.
2: Tonight brings variable clouds with lows near 68. Tomorrow, expect rain, close to half an inch likely, a stray storm possible, highs in the low 80s. Tomorrow night stays cloudy with lows again in the upper 60s. Wednesday looks mostly cloudy, highs in the low 80s, with patchy fog cutting visibility to around half a mile. Thursday brings more clouds, a high in the upper 70s and lows in the low 60s.

Tonight brings variable clouds with lows near 68. Tomorrow, expect rain, close to half an inch likely, a stray storm possible, highs in the low 80s. Tomorrow night stays cloudy with lows again in the upper 60s. Wednesday looks mostly cloudy, highs in the low 80s, with patchy fog cutting visibility to around half a mile. Thursday brings more clouds, a high in the upper 70s and lows in the low 60s.

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1: Severe storms are impacting over 70 million people across the Midwest to the Northeast tonight. The storms are expected to move through Washington, D.C., Maryland, then right up through the New York tri-state area. Damaging winds are the primary concern, but a few tornadoes are also possible. There's another line that's developing that could bring 75-mile-per-hour gusts to parts of Chicago, Indianapolis, and Cincinnati. President Trump says Iran should pay damages for the harm the regime has inflicted on the world over the past 50 years. Trump was asked about Iran's latest demands on Monday as negotiations play out with the U.S.
2: They asked for money for the damage that we've done. I said, that's a good idea. Well, we're going to ask for money for the damage they've done over a 50-year period. Whether you go SS Cole or whether you go all of the people that were so badly hurt, so badly wounded or killed.
1: Trump added that the U.S. controls this Strait of Hormuz. The president reportedly used an airport catering truck as cover to secretly board a smaller U.S. military aircraft, while an older Air Force One served as a decoy as he was leaving the NATO summit in Turkey last month. The Washington Post, citing official and reviewed materials, said the decision happened during what intelligence officials described as a credible Iranian threat against the president. Trump had arrived in Turkey on July 8th aboard a new Boeing 747-8 donated by Qatar, but security concerns led the officials to switching planes on the tarmac. After visibly boarding the legacy blue and white Boeing 747 for the cameras, Trump was moved out of sight and into the catering truck positioned at a rear exit. He and a small group of aides then transferred to the smaller aircraft, leaving Turkey under heightened secrecy. The week's top 10 songs on the Billboard Hot 100 are out. Choose in Texas by Ella Langley is number one, marking its 17th time at the top since its release. Ariana Grande's Hate That I Made You Love Me moved up to number two. Then By Now by Morgan Waller dropped to the third spot. Taylor Swift, Stella Lefty, Tame Impala, and Olivia Dean are also part of the top 10. I'm Tammy Trujillo.
3: Overnight lows sit in the upper 60s with variable cloudiness. Today, rain looks likely, about half

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2: The Kansas City Royals have homered in the seventh to tie it 5-5 at Dodger Stadium. LA's starter was Tarek Skubal. He went the first five innings, 95 pitches thrown. He allowed three early runs, all three RBIs, to Jack Caglione, who had a home run. Houston has tied 3-3 at San Francisco in the top of the 10th. In the AL West standings, Houston just a half game ahead of the Rangers. Rangers tied 1-1 in the ninth at the Angels. Ninth inning at Arizona, it's now Diamondbacks 9-0. Over Colorado. The Padres homered in the seventh for the lead and beat Milwaukee 3-2. The Brewers have the best record in baseball. The Rays have a six-game winning streak on the line. They've come back to take the lead 10-6 at the A's, bottom of the eighth, an eight-run rally in the eighth for Tampa Bay.

0: Earlier, it was Toronto over Boston, beating Sonny Gray 2-1. Wins for Philadelphia, the Mets, and the Twins beat Baltimore 9-5.
1: Overnight lows sit in the upper 60s with variable cloudiness. Today, rain looks likely. About half an inch expected. Isolated thunderstorms possible. Highs near 80. Tonight brings some clouds, lows again in the upper 60s. Tomorrow clouds build considerably, temps back in the low 80s, with widespread fog cutting visibility to around half a mile. Thursday looks cloudy, highs in the upper 70s. Then Friday, partly cloudy with highs near 75.

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1: President Trump reportedly used an airport catering truck as cover to secretly board a smaller U.S. military aircraft while an older Air Force One served as a decoy while he was leaving the NATO summit in Turkey last month. The Washington Post, citing official and reviewed materials, said the move was made during what intelligence officials described as a credible Iranian threat against the president. Trump had arrived in Ankara on July 8th aboard a new Boeing 747-8 donated by Qatar, but security concerns led officials to switch plans on the tarmac. President Trump says Iran should pay damages for the harm the regime has inflicted on the world over the past 50 years. Trump was asked about Iran's latest demands on Monday as negotiations play out with the U.S.
2: They asked for money for the damage that we've done. I said, that's a good idea. Well, we're going to ask for money for the damage they've done over a 50-year period. Whether you go SS Cole or whether you go all of the people that were so badly hurt, so badly wounded or killed.
1: Over the weekend, Iran had a number of demands for the U.S., including that the U.S. must completely compensate it for damages from the five-month-long war. July was the hottest month on record for the contiguous United States. Scott Carr has details.
3: The National Oceanic and Atmospheric Administration reports the average temperature across the lower 48 states and Washington, D.C. reached 76.9 degrees last month, narrowly surpassing records set in July of 1936 and in 2012. Overnight temperatures were especially notable, averaging 64.2 degrees, the warmest monthly nighttime average ever recorded, and nearly 4 degrees above the long-term average. I'm Scott Carr.
1: Danelle Jones says he and Joe will be the next R&B artist to face off in the Versus battle. The veteran singer was backstage ahead of his set at the Wine and Slow Jams Festival in Maryland when he revealed the update. Jones said he and fellow singer Joe will be the next pair of legends to go head-to-head in a song-for-song matchup. I'm Tammy Trujillo.
4: Overnight lows sit in the upper 60s with variable cloudiness. Today, rain looks likely, about half an inch expected, isolated thunderstorms possible, highs near 80. Tonight brings some clouds, lows again in the upper 60s. Tomorrow clouds build considerably, temps back in the low 80s, with widespread fog cutting visibility to around half a mile. Thursday looks cloudy, highs in the upper 70s. Then Friday, partly cloudy with highs near 75.

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1: From the Fox Sports Studios in Los Angeles, here's Steve DeSager.
2: The Kansas City Royals have homered in the seventh to tie it 5-5 at Dodger Stadium. LA's starter was Tarek Skubal. He went the first five innings, 95 pitches thrown. He allowed three early runs, all three RBIs, to Jack Caglione, who had a home run. Houston has tied 3-3 at San Francisco in the top of the 10th. In the AL West standings, Houston just a half game ahead of the Rangers. Rangers tied 1-1 in the ninth at the Angels. Ninth inning at Arizona, it's now Diamondbacks 9-0. Over Colorado. The Padres homered in the seventh for the lead and beat Milwaukee 3-2. The Brewers have the best record in baseball. The Rays have a six-game winning streak on the line. They've come back to take the lead 10-6 at the A's, bottom of the eighth, an eight-run rally in the eighth for Tampa Bay.

0: Earlier, it was Toronto over Boston, beating Sonny Gray 2-1. Wins for Philadelphia, the Mets, and the Twins beat Baltimore 9-5.
1: Overnight lows sit in the upper 60s with variable cloudiness. Today, rain looks likely. About half an inch expected. Isolated thunderstorms possible. Highs near 80. Tonight brings some clouds, lows again in the upper 60s. Tomorrow clouds build considerably, temps back in the low 80s, with widespread fog cutting visibility to around half a mile. Thursday looks cloudy, highs in the upper 70s. Then Friday, partly cloudy with highs near 75.

0: This is W247 CY Baraboo and WRDB Reedsburg.
1: Todd Blanch has been sworn in as the next Attorney General. Mark Mayfield has details.
2: The ceremony took place in the Oval Office on Monday. The Senate confirmed Blanch on Saturday after weeks of debate with a handful of Republicans in opposition. The vote was 50-49 with Republican Senators Susan Collins of Maine and Lisa Murkowski of Alaska joining Democrats in opposition. Some Republicans expressed concerns about Blanch having a possible conflict of interest because he was President Trump's former personal attorney and because he helped create Trump's now rescinded $1.8 billion anti-weaponization fund. I'm Mark Mayfield.
1: President Trump is signing an executive order focused on childhood vaccine schedules. Speaking from the White House, Trump said the order would split the childhood MMR vaccine for measles, mumps, and rubella into three shots.
3: Effective immediately, my administration is recognizing gold standard childhood vaccine recommendations for only 11 core vaccinations against the most serious and dangerous diseases, along with the MMR, which hopefully will be split.

0: The order would also push for all childhood immunizations to be administered at separate medical visits instead of one visit. COVID-19 and influenza vaccines are no longer being recommended for all young children. Republican senators have released text messages from Dr. Anthony Fauci's government cell phone regarding the safety of COVID-19 vaccines for pregnant women. In messages from January of 2021, Fauci discussed concerns about vaccinating early in pregnancy, including the possibility that fever following a second vaccine dose could theoretically be associated with miscarriage in the first trimester. Baseball legend Tommy John is stepping away from public life. He issued a farewell message through the New York Yankees as he deals with health issues at his home in Florida. The 83-year-old pitched for 26 seasons, winning 288 games. He's best known, though, for a groundbreaking elbow surgery that changed his game and is named after him. I'm Tammy Trujillo.
1: Overnight lows sit in the upper 60s with variable cloudiness. Today, rain looks likely, about half an inch expected, isolated thunderstorms possible, highs near 80. Tonight brings some clouds, lows again in the upper 60s. Tomorrow clouds build considerably, temps back in the low 80s, with widespread fog cutting visibility to around half a mile. Thursday looks cloudy, highs in the upper 70s. Then Friday, partly cloudy with highs near 75.

Overnight lows sit in the upper 60s with variable cloudiness. Today, rain looks likely, about half an inch expected, isolated thunderstorms possible, highs near 80. Tonight brings some clouds, lows again in the upper 60s. Tomorrow clouds build considerably, temps back in the low 80s, with widespread fog cutting visibility to around half a mile. Thursday looks cloudy, highs in the upper 70s. Then Friday, partly cloudy with highs near 75.

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1: The death toll has risen to more than 130 people after a magnitude 7.4 earthquake struck Colombia on Monday. Secretary of State Marco Rubio says the Trump administration is closely monitoring the situation. Rescue efforts are underway to find people who may be trapped under the rubble of collapsed buildings. The epicenter of that quake was located some 200 miles west of the capital city of Bogota, with reports that it could be felt in parts of Venezuela, Ecuador, and Panama. Todd Blanch has been sworn in as the nation's new attorney general. Mark Mayfield has details.
2: The ceremony took place in the Oval Office on Monday. The Senate confirmed Blanch on Saturday after weeks of debate with a handful of Republicans in opposition. The vote was 50-49 with Republican Senators Susan Collins of Maine and Lisa Murkowski of Alaska joining Democrats in opposition. Some Republicans expressed concerns about Blanch having a possible conflict of interest because he was President Trump's former personal attorney and because he helped create Trump's now rescinded $1.8 billion anti-weaponization fund. I'm Mark Mayfield.
1: The accused killer of a healthcare company CEO, Luigi Mangione, will be making an appearance in a New York courtroom today. Scott Carr has a preview.
3: The hearing is expected to focus on a request from Mangione's defense team to allow a live broadcast of the upcoming state murder trial. New York law bans cameras from most state criminal proceedings. Mangione is facing both federal and state charges for the December 2024 murder of United Healthcare CEO Brian Thompson on a Manhattan sidewalk. Mangione's state trial is set for September, while the federal trial takes place next year. I'm Scott Carr.
1: The Powerball jackpot is moving closer to $1 billion. There was no grand prize winner in Monday night's drawing, so the jackpot on Wednesday will be worth at least $975 million. That's a cash value of a little over $422 million. Tickets are $2 each, with the odds of winning roughly 1 in 292 million. I'm Tammy Trujillo.
4: Overnight lows sit in the upper 60s with variable cloudiness. Today, rain looks likely, about half an inch expected, isolated thunderstorms possible, highs near 80. Tonight brings some clouds, lows again in the upper 60s. Tomorrow clouds build considerably, temps back in the low 80s, with widespread fog cutting visibility to around half a mile. Thursday looks cloudy, highs in the upper 70s. Then Friday, partly cloudy with highs near 75.

0: from the Fox Sports Studios in Los Angeles. Here's Steve DeSager.
1: The Dodgers had lost 8 of their last 9 games, but held on for a home victory over Kansas City 6-5, the save to Edwin Diaz. Houston got the save from Josh Hader. He pitched 2 innings in a 10-inning win at San Francisco 6-3. Houston still a half game ahead of the Rangers in the AL West. Texas won in 10 innings at the Angels 4-1. Victories for Minnesota and Arizona. San Diego beat Milwaukee 3-2, the save to Mason Miller, his 30th. Tampa Bay has won 7 straight after a 10-6 win at the A's with 8 runs in the top of the 8th. Wins for the Mets in Philadelphia. Toronto edged Boston 2-1. The loss to Sonny Gray, who was 14-2. The Dallas Cowboys gave defensive tackle Quinnen Williams a 3-year extension worth just over $100 million guaranteed. In the WNBA, Seattle ended an 11-game losing streak beating Chicago. Atlanta sent Toronto to its 9th straight loss.
2: Overnight lows sit in the upper 60s with variable cloudiness. Today, rain looks likely, about half an inch expected, isolated thunderstorms possible, highs near 80. Tonight brings some clouds, lows again in the upper 60s. Tomorrow clouds build considerably, temps back in the low 80s, with widespread fog cutting visibility to around half a mile. Thursday looks cloudy, highs in the upper 70s. Then Friday, partly cloudy with highs near 75.

0: This is W247 CY Baraboo and WRDB Reedsburg.
1: President Trump says Iran should pay damages for the harm the regime has inflicted on the world for the past 50 years. Trump was asked about Iran's latest demands on Monday as negotiations play out with the U.S.
2: They asked for money for the damage that we've done. I said, that's a good idea. Well, we're going to ask for money for the damage they've done over a 50-year period. Whether you go SS Cole or whether you go all of the people that were so badly hurt, so badly wounded or killed.
1: Over the weekend, Iran had a number of demands for the U.S., including that the U.S. must completely compensate Iran for damages from the five-month-long war. Trump told White House reporters that he thinks Iran should pay for all the people that they've killed over the last decades. Trump added that the U.S. controls the Strait of Hormuz. The death toll has risen to more than 130 after a magnitude 7.4 earthquake struck Colombia on Monday. Secretary of State Marco Rubio says the Trump administration is closely monitoring the situation. Rescue efforts are underway to find survivors who may be trapped under the rubble of collapsed buildings. The epicenter of the quake was located some 200 miles west of the capital city, Bogota, with reports it could be felt in parts of Venezuela, Ecuador, and Panama. July was the hottest month on record for the contiguous United States. Scott Carr has details.
3: The National Oceanic and Atmospheric Administration reports the average temperature across the lower 48 states and Washington, D.C. reached 76.9 degrees last month, narrowly surpassing records set in July of 1936 and in 2012. Overnight temperatures were especially notable, averaging 64.2 degrees, the warmest monthly nighttime average ever recorded and nearly 4 degrees above the long-term average. They say nearly half of all the lower 48 states have been in a state of drought as of early August. I'm Scott Carr.
1: And the actress known for her role in The Christmas Story has died, Teddy Moore, was best known for playing Ralphie's teacher, Miss Shields, in the 1983 holiday blockbuster. I'm Mark Mayfield.
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1: For the day ahead, rain and thunderstorms look likely, dropping about half an inch, with temperatures near the low 80s. Overnight, skies turn partly cloudy, lows settle to 66, and fog cuts visibility to around half a mile. Tomorrow brings mostly cloudy skies with highs in the mid-80s, then partly cloudy conditions return after dark with lows back in the mid-60s. Thursday sees considerable clouds and highs reaching the upper 70s.

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1: Does the cost of ownership validate the purchase? I'm Nicole Heslip with Managing for Profit on Brownfield. John Laporte is a farm business management educator at Michigan State University Extension. He tells Brownfield farmers need to consider more than the sticker price when evaluating future equipment purchases.
2: Do I want to spend that money, or I'm going to have all these annual costs that go along with actually owning and operating this piece of equipment? Is that better in an advantage for me versus hiring somebody else out to do that?
1: He says parts availability, the longevity of technology, and maintenance costs on used equipment are just as important.
2: Certain models were only available for a shortened amount of years. And we can be talking about models that were built in the 1970s, the 80s, or something that was built here in the last 5 years. I think really looking at the market and doing some research, talking to the dealers, talking to, you know, those parts supply people, whether it's the aftermarket folks or maybe it's the parts people at the dealership, trying to find out what are those things that are kind of hard to find? What are

0: what are those kind of parts that maybe you could have somebody manufacture for you if they're pretty basic? Or is it going to be something that becomes really hard to find that you're going to end up replacing that same piece of equipment in a couple of years because there's no parts for it? So I think doing a little bit of research ahead of time as people are kind of looking at options is still really important. I think probably the one area that's the most concerning is when we start to think about things like precision technology, as we're trying to continue advance that. You're seeing a lot of new things come to market at different times. And some of those things are going to stick, some of those things are not. And as companies continue to experiment with that, that's probably an area where you're going to see the most in terms of new things that may or may not be there in a year or two. You may see some things that are tried and then abandoned because there's not enough interest or not enough return to continue down that road. I think fuel is a good example for all the other types of operating and even ownership costs. You think about the insurance that maybe you want to spend to actually own that equipment as one of those ownership costs. Where are those prices going between now and in the next 5 years, say? Because right now, some of those are really high, and that's going to influence that operating cost. That might be the X factor that makes you decide that maybe this isn't the year for me to go out and buy something.
1: As far as farmers making repairs themselves, LaPorte says.
0: I know some farms are looking forward to that opportunity, not just from the cost-cutting standpoint, but just the idea of efficiency, being able to not have to sit in the field and wait or lose precious time that while you're waiting for one of those valuable technicians to come to the farm. And I think it's going to open up some opportunities too for the dealers, because a lot of those technicians kind of get run ragged trying to get to as many farms as possible.
1: Andy points to social media as a helpful resource for feedback.
0: They'll talk about what they like or don't like about certain equipment, and you can ask questions. And farmers like to talk. Farmers like to share information. So when, especially on used farm equipment, if somebody says, I'm interested in XYZ, you'll get a whole lot of response of, well, I didn't like this and I didn't like that. You take that information, you partner it with what you can see at some of the auction websites to actually see what some of that stuff is selling for. Talk again to those dealers to kind of get that information and kind of combine everything together. You start to maybe get a good picture of, well, what's parts availability like? What were some of the mechanical concerns? If there was mechanical concerns, are those parts available? What's it going to cost to actually replace those parts?
1: Hear more of the conversation and extension resources at brownfieldagnews.com. I'm Nicole Heslop with Managing for Profit on Brownfield.
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3: For the day ahead, rain and thunderstorms look likely, dropping about half an inch with temperatures near the low 80s. Overnight, skies turn partly cloudy, lows settle to 66, and fog cuts visibility to around half a mile. Tomorrow brings mostly cloudy skies with highs in the mid 80s. Then partly cloudy conditions return after dark with lows back in the mid 60s. Thursday sees considerable clouds and highs reaching the upper 70s.

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1: The death toll has risen to more than 130 after a magnitude 7.4 earthquake struck Colombia on Monday. Mark Mayfield with more.
2: Secretary of State Marco Rubio says the Trump administration is closely monitoring the situation. Rescue efforts are underway to find survivors who may be trapped under the rubble of collapsed

0: buildings. The epicenter of the quake was located some 200 miles west of the capital city, Bogota, with reports it could be felt in parts of Venezuela, Ecuador, and Panama. I'm Mark Mayfield.
1: President Trump will be in Ohio today to attend the 2026 Patriot Games finale. It's a sporting competition created by the White House to celebrate America's 250th anniversary, featuring one male and one female athlete representing each of the 50 states. The 14 to 17-year-olds will be competing for $125,000 in college scholarship money. Tyler Boebert, the 21-year-old son of U.S. Representative Lauren Boebert, faces multiple felony charges related to alleged sexual exploitation of a child in January of 2024. More from Gordon Scott.
2: Tyler Boebert was arrested Sunday by Garfield County deputies and released on a $10,000 bond. Three counts allege sexual exploitation of a child and two contributing to the delinquency of a minor. Boebert's next court appearance is scheduled for August 19th. Additionally, Tyler Boebert has two sentencing hearings scheduled for next month, one in Weld County in connection to a 2025 child abuse case, the other in Garfield County, stemming from a February 2024 arrest following a string of vehicle trespasses and property theft. I'm Gordon Scott.
1: Trump Media and Technology Group is reporting a nearly $240 million loss for the second quarter. Despite a sharp increase in revenue, the company behind Truth Social says revenue jumped 89% from a year ago. I'm Michael Kastner.
3: It's tractor pulling time. 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
5: For the day ahead, rain and thunderstorms look likely, dropping about half an inch, with temperatures near the low 80s. Overnight, skies turn partly cloudy, lows settle to 66, and fog cuts visibility to around half a mile. Tomorrow brings mostly cloudy skies with highs in the mid-80s, then partly cloudy conditions return after dark with lows back in the mid-60s. Thursday sees considerable clouds and highs reaching the upper 70s.

maybe some rain on the way today. Should reach the mid-80s. Humid conditions as well. Getting accustomed to that, aren't we? News and views today are typical Tuesday topic. The Reedsburg School District today from the

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0: The mid-80s today, some showers rumbling through the area also. Brewers came up a skinny run short last night in San Diego, falling to the Padres 3-2. Game 2 of 3 is tonight, broadcast time at 8:05. All your sports for you in just a few minutes, including the latest from the Babe Ruth World Series in steamy Eagle Pass, Texas. 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
0: Here are some stories we are working on today. Improvements will soon be made at the Reedsburg Fieldhouse as the floor will be replaced for safety reasons. We'll talk with Reedsburg Mayor Dave Estes. Today is the partisan primary in Wisconsin. Polls stay open until 8 o'clock tonight. The 115th Fighter Wing of the Wisconsin Air National Guard will be holding evening training sessions this week and next. And Taylor Farms is recalling several products containing jalapenos due to possible salmonella contamination.
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For the day ahead, rain and thunderstorms look likely, dropping about half an inch, with temperatures near the low 80s. Overnight, skies turn partly cloudy, lows settle to 66, and fog cuts visibility to around half a mile. Tomorrow brings mostly cloudy skies with highs in the mid-80s, then partly cloudy conditions return after dark with lows back in the mid-60s. Thursday sees considerable clouds and highs reaching the upper 70s.

0: RDB, good morning to you. Warming up to the mid-80s today. Some humidity and some showers to deal with. Looks like another round of rain expected Friday night into Saturday night this weekend. Concerts in the park tomorrow night, the penultimate performance of the summer. It's the Reedsburg Area Community Band performing at City Park tomorrow night at 6:30.
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3: The Dodgers had lost 8 of their last 9 games, but held on for a home victory over Kansas City 6-5, the save to Edwin Diaz. Houston got the save from Josh Hader. He pitched 2 innings in a 10-inning win at San Francisco 6-3. Houston still a half game ahead of the Rangers in the AL West. Texas won in 10 innings at the Angels 4-1. Victories from Minnesota and Arizona. San Diego beat Milwaukee 3-2, the save to Mason Miller, his 30th. Tampa Bay has won 7 straight after a 10-6 win at the A's with 8 runs in the top of the 8th. Wins for the Mets in Philadelphia. Toronto edged Boston 2-1. The loss to Sonny Gray, who was 14-2. The Dallas Cowboys gave defensive tackle Quinnen Williams a 3-year extension worth just over $100 million guaranteed. In the WNBA, Seattle ended an 11-game losing streak, beating Chicago. Atlanta sent Toronto to its 9th straight loss.
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2: 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The 14-under Babe Ruth Baseball World Series continues in Eagle Pass, Texas. Reedsburg, representing the Ohio Valley region, fell to Puerto Rico last night. Final tally of 18-6. Reedsburg now at 2-1 on the week. The final day of pool play today. Reedsburg will take on Tri-Valley from California. Tri-Valley at 3-0. Bracket play begins tomorrow. We're just a week away from the start of the high school football season. A number of scrimmages coming up in the area this weekend. Portage competes in McFarland along with Madison La Follette. Baraboo battles Wisconsin Dells and Westfield. Reedsburg with a tune-up in Oregon on Friday along with Madison East and Janesville Parker. Mauston against Royal, Viroqua, and Riverdale. Hillsboro will scrimmage at Wazika, Steuben, Seneca. Ithaca Weston, a new co-op this fall, will be at River Ridge along with Dodgeville and Southwestern. The Brewers were edged by the Padres last night 3-2, giving up a 2-run home run in the bottom of the 7th inning. For the Brewers, Christian Yelich, a 2-run home run. Jackson Churiel with 3 hits. Logan Henderson struck out 7, but took the loss. Tonight on 97.3 FM, it's the Brewers and Padres at 8:05. 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
1: The death toll has risen to more than 130 after a magnitude 7.4 earthquake struck Colombia on Monday. Mark Mayfield with more.
2: Secretary of State Marco Rubio says the Trump administration is closely monitoring the situation. Rescue efforts are underway to find survivors who may be trapped under the rubble of collapsed buildings. The epicenter of the quake was located some 200 miles west of the capital city, Bogota, with reports it could be felt in parts of Venezuela, Ecuador, and Panama. I'm Mark Mayfield.
1: President Trump will be in Ohio today to attend the 2026 Patriot Games finale. It's a sporting competition created by the White House to celebrate America's 250th anniversary, featuring one male and one female athlete representing each of the 50 states. The 14 to 17-year-olds will be competing for $125,000 in college scholarship money. Tyler Boebert, the 21-year-old son of U.S. Representative Lauren Boebert, faces multiple felony charges related to alleged sexual exploitation.

0: of a child in January of 2024. More from Gordon Scott.
1: Tyler Boebert was arrested Sunday by Garfield County deputies and released on a $10,000 bond. Three counts allege sexual exploitation of a child and two contributing to the delinquency of a minor. Boebert's next court appearance is scheduled for August 19th. Additionally, Tyler Boebert has two sentencing hearings scheduled for next month, one in Weld County in connection to a 2025 child abuse case, the other in Garfield County, stemming from a February 2024 arrest following a string of vehicle trespasses and property theft. I'm Gordon Scott.
0: Trump Media and Technology Group is reporting a nearly $240 million loss for the second quarter. Despite a sharp increase in revenue, the company behind Truth Social says revenue jumped 89% from a year ago. I'm Michael Kastner.
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0: Improvements will soon be made to the Reedsburg Field House as a new floor will be installed. The current floor has proven to be unsafe, causing slippery conditions at times due to the humidity in the building. A new floor is expected to rectify the situation, according to Reedsburg Mayor Dave Estes.
1: The flooring that was chosen to be used isn't hardwood floor. It was meant to be more of a durable, long-lasting floor. The trouble we found with the areas being used inside of a dome that has humidity fluctuations up and down, they were having a hard time keeping it stay clean, and things would cling to it. I think they're going to start pretty soon. They want to have it done before, obviously, you know, they get busy towards the end of fall, early winter.
0: The field house was built with a private donation. Price tag for the new floor expected to be around $750,000. Today is partisan primary election day across the state. Polls will stay open until 8 o'clock tonight. For more information, including what's on your ballot and where your polling place is, you can go to myvote.wi.gov. The 115th Fighter Wing of the Wisconsin Air National Guard will be conducting evening training sessions this week and next. The training flight paths will take into account minimizing disturbances for neighborhoods. Training sessions should be wrapped up by 10:30 each evening. And Taylor Farms is recalling several products containing jalapenos in Wisconsin due to possible salmonella contamination. The company was recently linked to a cyclospora outbreak involving lettuce products. The recall includes several items sold at Walmart stores in Wisconsin, including spicy and mild pico de gallo. Taylor Farms said it is not aware of any illnesses connected to the recalled jalapeno products. Now you're up to date. I'm Tom Demeen, Magnum Media News.
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0: There are no death notices to report at this time.
4: For the day ahead, rain and thunderstorms look likely, dropping about half an inch, with temperatures near the low 80s. Overnight,

skies turn partly cloudy, lows settle to 66, and fog cuts visibility to around half a mile. Tomorrow brings mostly cloudy skies with highs in the mid-80s. Then partly cloudy conditions return after dark with lows back in the mid-60s. Thursday sees considerable clouds and highs reaching the upper 70s.

RDB, good morning to you. Reaching the mid-80s again today with an elevated dew point and passing showers as well. One of these late summer turbulent days, perhaps. News and views for you at 10 this morning. Our typical Tuesday topic, the Reedsburg School District. Today from the high school, we'll visit with Principal Katie Matthews as the preparations continue for the welcoming back of students September 1st, trying to get the construction project all wrapped up and ready to go by then. We'll get an update from Katie coming up at 10 o'clock on RDB.

0: B, warming to the mid-80s today with some passing showers and some humidity to monkey with today. Brewers fell a run short in San Diego last night. Game 2 of 3 is this evening, broadcast at 8:05. Day game tomorrow, then it's on to Los Angeles beginning Thursday night. All your sports in a bit. Your Ag Business Report's next, then the Jackson 5 on RDB.
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2: I'm Nicole Heslip with Agribusiness News. I'm Brownfield. Pioneer brand corn is the leader in exclusive high-yield potential genetics to maximize your return on investment. Your field knows the one that yields. Pioneer brand corn. A member of the U.S. House Ag Committee says he's disappointed the Senate Ag Committee was unable to pass the Farm Bill last week. Congressman Eric Sorensen says the legislation would provide certainty and expand ag markets through things like nationwide year-round E15.
3: I was really excited championing year-round E15, and then to see it in the final bill, and then to see it languish.
2: Illinois specialty crop producer John Williams says the farm safety net needs an update.
4: I've almost been farming longer than we've had a up-to-date farm bill on the table, and getting one that's not just passing status quo, really pushing to have a farm bill that addresses the needs of today.
2: Trade is top of mind as some U.S. lawmakers meet with farmers during the August recess. Brownfield's Kara Hart reports from Delta Days in the Missouri Boot Hill.
5: U.S. Senator Eric Schmidt tells Brownfield farmers have been telling him they want more trade deals.
6: The Missouri governor was in Panama. That's great. The president of the United States is very focused on this. I think you've seen what the progress we've made in Cambodia, Australia, and Japan opening up new markets.
5: Schmidt says he's optimistic China is on track with its recent purchase commitments. And while China is an important customer,

0: customer of U.S. ag products. He says the United States also needs to develop markets in other places.
1: China may go elsewhere, and we got to be prepared for that.
0: U.S. Congressman Jason Smith, who is also chairman of the U.S. House Ways and Means Committee, told attendees at Delta Days, expanding export markets is important as farmers deal with high input costs and low commodity prices.
2: Once we continue to open up those markets, our commodity prices will increase. And we need our commodity prices to increase.
0: I'm Kara Hart for Brownfield.
3: According to the latest Ag Economy Barometer, there's a sentiment gap between crop and livestock producers. But Michael Lagemeyer, the director of Purdue Center for Commercial Agriculture, tells Brownfield,
4: there's still quite a bit of concerns about input costs.
3: He says policy uncertainty has left producers from both sectors hesitant to plan for the future.
4: It's also related to, you know, geopolitical risk.
3: The USDA's national crop ratings were steady to lower after another wide-ranging week of weather in many key growing areas. 61% of corn is good to excellent and 62% of soybeans. Wisconsin crop ratings slipped a few points this week. As of Sunday, the USDA says 69% of Wisconsin corn is good to excellent, which is down 3% from last week. 86% of the crop is soaking, and 64% is in the dough stage. 68% of soybeans in Wisconsin are in good condition, down 2% on the week, with 93% blooming and 70% setting pods. I'm Nicole Haslip with Brownfield.
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0: Mid-80s today. That dew point elevated yet again today. Looks like some passing showers. Another round of rain in time for the weekend. Have you begun or finished your back-to-school shopping yet? Got new shoes for back-to-school? I made that purchase last week. Two pairs should get me through the school year, I think. Very comfortable. I can run really fast, in case you want to ask. It's sports time on RDB.
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0: 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The 14-under Babe Ruth Baseball World Series continues in Eagle Pass, Texas. Reedsburg, representing the Ohio Valley region, fell to Puerto Rico last night. Final tally of 18-6. Reedsburg now at 2-1 on the week. The final day of pool play today. Reedsburg will take on Tri Valley from California. Tri-Valley at 3-0. Bracket play begins tomorrow. We're just a week away from the start of the high school football season. A number of scrimmages coming up in the area this weekend. Portage competes in McFarland along with Madison La Follette. Baraboo battles Wisconsin Dells and Westfield. Reedsburg with a tune-up in Oregon on Friday along with Madison East and Janesville Parker. Mauston against Royal, Viroqua, and Riverdale. Hillsboro will scrimmage at Wauzeka, Steuben, Seneca. Ithaca Weston, a new co-op this fall, will be at River Ridge along with Dodgeville and Southwestern. The Brewers were edged by the Padres last night 3-2, giving up a two-run home run in the bottom of the seventh inning. For the Brewers, Christian Yelich, a two-run home run. Jackson Churiel with three hits. Logan Henderson struck out seven, but took the loss. Tonight on 97.3 FM, it's the Brewers and Padres at 8:05. Magnum Media Sports.
2: For the day ahead, rain and thunderstorms look likely, dropping about half an inch, with temperatures near the low 80s. Overnight, skies turn partly cloudy, lows settle to 66, and fog cuts visibility to around half a mile. Tomorrow brings mostly cloudy skies with highs in the mid-80s, then partly cloudy conditions return after dark with lows back in the mid-60s. Thursday sees considerable clouds and highs reaching the upper 70s.

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1: It's another big primary election day in America. Voters head to the polls in Alabama, Connecticut, Minnesota, Vermont, Wisconsin, and in South Carolina, where there's a special Senate primary after Senator Lindsey Graham's sudden death. His sister is running for that spot. The death toll has risen to more than 130 after a magnitude 7.4 earthquake struck Columbia yesterday. In San Jose, California, restaurant owner John Bettencourt says he's relieved his family back home is okay, but worries for those who still can't contact loved ones in Columbia.
2: In one moment, everything down, you know. In one moment, in 3 seconds, your life, the people, family, babies.
1: Rescue crews are searching through collapsed buildings for survivors who may still be trapped inside. The earthquake's epicenter was about 200 miles west of the capital, Bogota. The tremor was also felt in parts of neighboring Venezuela, Ecuador, and Panama. President Trump has signed an executive order focused on childhood vaccine schedules. Speaking from the White House yesterday, Trump said the order would split the childhood MMR vaccine into 3 shots. It would also push for all childhood immunizations to be administered at separate medical visits instead of one visit. Garrett Hake with more at the White House.
3: Is there any evidence of that?
4: What I've heard is that there are some people that say it is that way.
5: The president says he was motivated to change vaccine recommendations by recent rises in autism. Those studies have shown no links between them. The order blasted by the

0: American Academy of Pediatrics.
1: In addition, Senator Bill Cassidy, a Republican from Louisiana who's a physician, said on X, the order was wrong, adding the president doesn't have the expertise to make these changes. I'm Michael Kastner.
2: Improvements will soon be made at the Reedsburg Fieldhouse as a new floor will be installed. Currently, due to the high humidity levels at times in the dome, it causes condensation, making the floor slippery. Here's Reedsburg Mayor Dave Estes.
3: The flooring that was chosen to be used isn't hardwood floor. It was meant to be more of a durable, long-lasting floor. The trouble we found with the areas being used inside of a dome that has humidity fluctuations up and down, they were having a hard time keeping it to stay clean, and things would cling to it. I think they're going to start pretty soon. They want to have it done before, obviously, you know, they get busy towards the end of fall, early winter.
2: The building was constructed with the help of a large anonymous donor. Price tag for the new flooring project around $750,000. Today is the partisan primary election day in the state. Polls will stay open until 8 o'clock tonight. For more information, including what's on your ballot and where your polling place is, you can go online to myvote.wi.gov. The general election slated for November 3rd. The 115th Fighter Wing of the Wisconsin Air National Guard will be conducting evening training sessions this week and next over southern Wisconsin. The flight paths will be set to minimize disturbances in residential areas. These sessions are scheduled to wrap up each evening by 10:30. And Taylor Farms is recalling several products containing jalapenos in Wisconsin due to possible salmonella contamination. The company was recently linked to a cyclospora outbreak that involved its lettuce products. The recall includes several items sold at Walmart stores here in Wisconsin, including mild and spicy pico de gallo. Taylor Farms says it is not aware of any illnesses connected to the recalled jalapeno products. Now you're up to date. I'm Tom Demeen, Magnum Media News.
4: For the day ahead, rain and thunderstorms look likely, dropping about half an inch, with temperatures near the low 80s. Overnight, skies turn partly cloudy, lows settle to 66, and fog cuts visibility to around half a mile. Tomorrow brings mostly cloudy skies with highs in the mid-80s, then partly cloudy conditions return after dark with lows back in the mid-60s. Thursday sees considerable clouds and highs reaching the upper 70s.

0: RDB, some rain at times today, warming up to the mid-80s. A little humid as well. Are you getting used to the humidity? I'm getting accustomed to it, maybe not used to it, but here we are. News and views today at 10. We'll talk with Reedsburg Area High School Principal Katie Matthews as we get set for the start of the school year coming up here in just a few weeks. Building project hopefully wrapped up by September 1st at the high school. We'll get the details from Katie coming up at 10 bells. Lots of music for you. Three Dog Night straight ahead. Now it's Janis Joplin from 71 on RDB.
1: Busted flat in Baton Rouge, waiting for a train.

0: warming up to the mid-80s today. Some passing rain, some passing humidity also. Brewers did not pass muster last night. They fell in San Diego 3-2. Still a hearty lead in the NL Central. Game two at the Padres tonight, airtime at 8:05. Right here on your home for the Brewers all summer long, RDB.
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1: For the day ahead, rain and thunderstorms look likely, dropping about half an inch, with temperatures near the low 80s. Overnight, skies turn partly cloudy, lows settle to 66, and fog cuts visibility to around half a mile. Tomorrow brings mostly cloudy skies with highs in the mid-80s. Then partly cloudy conditions return after dark with lows back in the mid-60s. Thursday sees considerable clouds and highs reaching the upper 70s.

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3: The Dodgers had lost 8 of their last 9 games, but held on for a home victory over Kansas City 6-5, the save to Edwin Diaz. Houston got the save from Josh Hader. He pitched 2 innings in a 10-inning win at San Francisco 6-3. Houston still a half game ahead of the Rangers in the AL West. Texas won in 10 innings at the Angels 4-1. Victories from Minnesota and Arizona. San Diego beat Milwaukee 3-2, the save to Mason Miller, his 30th. Tampa Bay has won 7 straight after a 10-6 win at the A's with 8 runs in the top of the 8th. Wins for the Mets in Philadelphia. Toronto edged Boston 2-1. The loss to Sonny Gray, who was 14-2. The Dallas Cowboys gave defensive tackle Quinnen Williams a 3-year extension worth just over $100 million guaranteed. In the WNBA, Seattle ended an 11-game losing streak beating Chicago. Atlanta sent Toronto to its 9th straight loss.
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0: Magnum Media Sports. The 14-under Babe Ruth Baseball World Series continues in Eagle Pass, Texas. Reedsburg, representing the Ohio Valley region, fell to Puerto Rico last night. Final tally of 18-6. Reedsburg now at 2-1 on the week. The final day of pool play today. Reedsburg will take

0: on Tri-Valley from California. Tri-Valley at 3-0. Bracket play begins tomorrow. We're just a week away from the start of the high school football season. A number of scrimmages coming up in the area this weekend. Portage competes in McFarland along with Madison La Follette. Baraboo battles Wisconsin Dells and Westfield. Reedsburg with a tune-up in Oregon on Friday along with Madison East and Janesville Parker. Mauston against Royal, Viroqua, and Riverdale. Hillsboro will scrimmage at Wauzeka, Steuben, Seneca. Ithaca Weston, a new co-op this fall, will be at River Ridge along with Dodgeville and Southwestern. The Brewers were edged by the Padres last night 3-2, giving up a two-run home run in the bottom of the seventh inning. For the Brewers, Christian Yelich, a two-run home run. Jackson Churiel with three hits. Logan Henderson struck out seven, but took the loss. Tonight on 97.3 FM, it's the Brewers and Padres at 8:05. Magnum Media Sports.
1: For the day ahead, rain and thunderstorms look likely, dropping about half an inch, with temperatures near the low 80s. Overnight, skies turn partly cloudy, lows settle to 66, and fog cuts visibility to around half a mile. Tomorrow brings mostly cloudy skies with highs in the mid-80s, then partly cloudy conditions return after dark with lows back in the mid-60s. Thursday sees considerable clouds and highs reaching the upper 70s.

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1: The death toll is on the rise and more than 2,700 people are missing after a magnitude 7.4 earthquake hit Colombia on Monday. George Solis is on the ground there this morning.
2: Authorities say more than 130 people have died. Passengers at this airport holding pillars, bracing during the moment of impact. One man screaming as the shaking intensifies. Outside this hospital in Cali, part of the building collapsing onto an ambulance as patients scramble for safety.
1: Rescue efforts are underway to find survivors who may be trapped under the collapsed buildings. There's a full slate of primary elections today in South Carolina. Republican Senate candidate Darlene Graham told supporters that her approach is different from that of her brother, the late Senator Lindsey Graham, because of his interest being foreign policy and national security.
3: National security is really important. I'm a little different because here

0: you know, focus on the struggles of the South Carolina families, because like them, I feel those same struggles.
1: Darlene Graham was appointed to serve out the remainder of her brother's term after his sudden death last month. In Wisconsin, all eyes are on the Democrats' primary race for governor, where Democratic Socialist Francesca Hong is skyrocketed in the polls. Voters are also heading to the polls in Alabama, Connecticut, Minnesota, and Vermont. President Trump's new childhood vaccine schedules are facing some pushback from medical professionals, among them New York City's health commissioner. More from Scott Pringle.
2: Health Commissioner Dr. Alistair Martin says this order is based on politics and conspiracy theories, not science or medical expertise. Meanwhile, Dr. Andrew Racine with the American Academy of Pediatrics is also weighing in.
3: The executive order is going to cause more confusion and fear.
1: I'm Michael Kastner.
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7: 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A new floor is expected to rectify the situation, according to Reedsburg Mayor Dave Estes.
8: The flooring that was chosen to be used isn't hardwood floor. It was meant to be more of a durable, long-lasting floor. The trouble we found with the areas being used inside of a dome that has humidity fluctuations up and down, they were having a hard time keeping it to stay clean, and things would cling to it. I think they're going to start pretty soon. They want to have it done before, obviously, you know, they get busy towards the end of fall, early winter.
7: The field house was built with a private donation. Price tag for the new floor expected to be around $750,000. Today is partisan primary election day across the state. Polls will stay open until 8 o'clock tonight. For more information, including what's on your ballot and where your polling place is, you can go to myvote.wi.gov. The 115th Fighter Wing of the Wisconsin Air National Guard will be conducting evening training sessions this week and next. The training flight paths will take into account minimizing disturbances for neighborhoods. Training sessions should be wrapped up by 10:30 each evening. And Taylor Farms is recalling several products containing jalapenos in Wisconsin due to possible salmonella contamination. The company was recently linked to a cyclospora outbreak involving lettuce products. The recall includes several items sold at Walmart stores in Wisconsin, including spicy and mild pico de gallo. Taylor Farms said it is not aware of any illnesses connected to the recalled jalapeno products. Now you're up to date. I'm Tom Demeen, Magnum Media News.
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11: For the day ahead, rain and thunderstorms look likely, dropping about half an inch, with temperatures near the low 80s. Overnight, skies turn partly cloudy, lows settle to 66, and fog cuts visibility to around half a mile. Tomorrow brings mostly cloudy skies with highs in the mid-80s. Then partly cloudy conditions return after dark with lows back in the mid-60s. Thursday sees considerable clouds and highs reaching the upper 70s.

be high in the mid-80s today. Dew point might feel like the mid-80s as well. Some thunderstorms rocking our world today, too. We'll visit with Reedsburg Area High School Principal Katie Matthews coming up at 10 o'clock. Getting the building project complete. Get the kids back to learning September 1st. And everything in between. 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

0: RDB. Good morning. Somewhere, humidity level will be elevated yet again, rather uncomfortable. Some thunderstorms rolling through. We have Brewer baseball on the air tonight. Brewers and Padres continue their series in San Diego. Airtime tonight at 8:05. Day game tomorrow on to Los Angeles starting on Thursday. Daily Dose is next. Then great music from Paul Simon on RDB.
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0: reasons. One, most of them knew about stress management before the term was even invented. Two, they rarely show anger. Three, they tend not to fret. And four, they had a good sense of humor. Even though they had all suffered multiple losses of spouses, siblings, and most friends, they somehow would work through these difficulties and forge ahead. Researcher Marjorie Silver says they tend to be low in neuroticism and high in conscientiousness, pointing out that most have been very dependable at home and on the job. Living long is about good habits, no doubt, but seems to hinge largely on having ageless attitudes. 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
2: For the day ahead, rain and thunderstorms look likely, dropping about half an inch, with temperatures near the low 80s. Overnight, skies turn partly cloudy, lows settle to 66, and fog cuts visibility to around half a mile. Tomorrow brings mostly cloudy skies with highs in the mid-80s. Then partly cloudy conditions return after dark with lows back in the mid-60s. Thursday sees considerable clouds and highs reaching the upper 70s.

RDB, humid again today, warming to the mid-80s. Some thunderstorms rocking our world as well. Planning ahead the rest of August. Have you made your second vacation plans yet for this summer? Still got some time. Labor Day weekend, I know, is getting here close, but use up that paid time off that your wonderful employers have deemed that you deserve. Take it now, please. You'll be glad you did. Take us along with. You can download that free Magnum Media app. Take me wherever you go so I can get in your head.

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1: There's a full slate of primary elections today. 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
2: Voters enter the polls in Alabama, Connecticut, Minnesota, Vermont, Wisconsin, and in South Carolina, where there's a special Senate primary after Senator Lindsey Graham's sudden death. The governor appointed his sister Darlene Graham to serve out the remainder of his term, and she's running for his full term Tuesday in a crowded Republican field. Meanwhile, in Wisconsin, all eyes are on the Democrat primary race for governor, where Democratic Socialist Francesca Hong has skyrocketed in the polls. I'm Mark Mayfield.
1: The death toll has risen to more than 160 after a magnitude 7.4 earthquake struck Colombia on Monday. Officials estimate more than 2,700 people are missing. George Solis is there.
3: So many people that are actually working here actually are survivors of the earthquake themselves. We spoke with one woman who survived from at the 8th floor of her apartment building. She says right now it is Colombia helping Colombia. People coming out to these communities to help spread awareness, to let people know that their loved ones are okay, doing anything that they can to try and remove some of this debris and rubble and, again, hopefully find survivors in some of these buildings.
1: Solis reports the president of Colombia says that airports in the immediate area remain closed. The presidents of the American Academy of Pediatrics and American Medical Association are calling President Trump's new executive order on childhood vaccines dangerous. Trump said the order would split the childhood MMR vaccines for measles, mumps, and rubella into three shots. Garrett Hake with more at the White House.
4: Is there any evidence of that?
5: No, what I've heard is that there are some people that say it is that way.
6: The president says he was motivated to change vaccine recommendations by recent rises in autism. Those studies have shown

0: no links between them.
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4: Our guest today from Reedsburg Area High School is Principal Katie Matthews, and here we are just 3 weeks away, Katie, from the welcoming of students back into the building.
5: It is wild. The summer always goes quickly. But yeah, we'll have kids back in 3 weeks, and we, our teachers will be ready for them, mm-hmm. and hopefully our building will be pretty much ready for them as well.
4: Yeah, that's the key word. Usually we talk about curriculum or new teachers, everything, but now it's a new learning space. Lots of remodeling and construction starting back this phase back in the spring, right?
5: Yeah, our kids are so fortunate that, yeah, we've been working on, not we, the Kramer Brothers and mm-hmm. a lot of contractors. I've been watching.
4: You've not been swinging a hammer, have you?
5: No, yeah. You don't probably want me to swing a hammer. But yeah, on our new, not really new, just renovated technology construction mm-hmm. spaces. So our tech ed wing is getting a beautiful facelift. Including our agriculture area as well. So we've got this week, we finally have seen our new greenhouse structure take shape, and we've got a lot of, it's really like not quite finishing touches, but we're getting there. Seeing some rooms painted, some flooring being finished up. So yeah, it's really exciting. To finally see it all kind of take shape. It's been dusty for a while. It still is, but we'll be ready come September 1st.
4: Yeah, new traffic flow right through the parking lots
5: yeah.
4: and traffic flow inside in the hallways too.
5: Yes, yeah. So this part, you know, we started, they mobilized back in March. So took over part of the back parking lot there at the high school. And so disrupted some of our parking and traffic flow a bit, but nothing terrible, nothing that we haven't adjusted and managed. It's been a little bit maybe just different, right, for the summer. With there's a lot of activity that happens at the high school in the summertime.
4: Mm-hmm.
5: We have, you know, community gymnastics things and all, and basketball and weightlifting and all of that. So just new kind of park someplace different and enter someplace different, and you can get to what you need. Everything, you know, still happened as it normally does. Just a little disruption.
4: I talk about some of the improvements to the tech ed. It's mm-hmm. I don't want to say it's been ignored for a while as far as the next generation of learning, but you kind of put it on the back burner. But here it's going to be a top of the line, isn't it?
5: It's going to be beautiful. It is going to be top of the line. And I am, you know, I think about like when I was in high school, it was just always encouraged that everybody was going to go to a 4-year college.
4: Mm-hmm.
5: And
4: that was the norm.
5: That was the norm. Yeah. Absolutely. And, it's not like that anymore. I think education has caught up with that, which is great. And we really value the trades and, want to make sure we're giving kids, the skills that they need to, thrive in the economy. So we've got, some wonderful, upgrades to our, like I said, to our tech ed wing, but specifically in our welding area and the construction area as well, and then agriculture. So we are, yeah, like I can't say enough how grateful we are for the support from the community that our kids will have access to the spaces and the equipment that they will.
4: It's been an army of workers, it seems like, at the high school, different days and different tasks,
5: yeah.
4: and it's really crazy at sometimes. But there is a method to the madness, right?
5: Those guys know what they are doing,
4: right, yeah.
5: Absolutely. Yeah, at one point this summer, there were over 60 workers there for a couple days in a row. I know there were about 50 on site today. So they are working hard to get this done for our kids and teachers so they can get in there and get their spaces ready for students on September 1.
4: Yeah, the sprint, I guess, to the finish, you want to get as much done, if not 100% done, by September 1 and September 2 when the kids start the learning process again, right?
5: Yes, absolutely. that's the goal, that we're prepped and ready to go. And like I said, we need to make sure that our teachers have

0: opportunity to kind of be in those spaces too and get them organized for kids.
1: Right. I say September 1st, but the teachers have to be in there in a active construction zone just to get their rooms ready for the students, right?
0: Yep. So teachers will be back formally back. They're in and out of the building plenty over the summer, but they'll be back the last week of August for an in-service week. And then we welcome freshmen on freshman first day, September 1, and then everybody else on September 2nd on a Wednesday. So, they'll be ready to rock one way or another.
1: But yes, talk about the cooperation between the district and Kramer Brothers, the head in charge. It's really been a lot of logistics, right, Katie, and a lot of cooperation and communication to get it done with minimal disruption to the summers. It's an active building. There's still learning being done this summer.
0: They are, the Kramer Brothers has been absolutely remarkable to work with, super organized, really great about communicating with us about progress. We've got registration that's happening at the high school. And so we need to stay in close communication to make sure that, we're able to bring people into the building while we've got an active construction project ongoing. And so, they have been absolutely wonderful to work with and are very organized. And I think we will be able to, get this done just in the nick of time.
1: And hit the ground running because a busy, busy September is right around the corner for you guys.
0: Yeah, absolutely. Yeah. I mean, we've got, there's the marching band is in the parking lot practicing and we've got the football team practicing and volleyball camp going. Yes. The school year is, September comes fast and it is a busy month. So
1: if somebody's curious, maybe not drive too close to the school, but drive around the perimeter of the school, right?
0: Absolutely. Yes. You can absolutely drive in that on the road around the school to kind of check things out. You'll be able to see the greenhouse. You'll be able to notice the, there's an addition on the construction shop where there's a storage space for materials. The rest of it, you probably from the outside isn't going to look terribly different. Our autos area was just kind of a facelift in there. So it's more interior, but you'll notice that greenhouse and that storage space and look cleaner.
1: I'm assuming an open house at some point this fall when it gets 100% done.
0: Yes, there will be an open house later this fall once we're kind of living in that space for a little bit so we can show it off to the community. So probably late fall.
1: Looking forward to it. Thanks, Katie. Good luck.
0: Thanks, Tom.
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4: Rain and thunderstorms look likely today, with around half an inch of accumulation and highs in the low 80s. Overnight, skies turn partly cloudy with lows near 66, and fog will cut visibility to around half a mile. Tomorrow brings a high in the mid 80s under a few clouds, then partly cloudy skies tomorrow night with lows again in the mid 60s. Thursday looks mostly cloudy, highs in the upper 70s, with overnight lows in the low 60s.

RDB, good morning. High in the mid-80s today. Humid conditions, some thunderstorms every so often. Tomorrow morning on News and Views, our guest, Michelle Reinen from the State Division.

of consumer protection. Some back-to-school scams that you need to sidestep getting your kids ready for September 1st and beyond. Michelle tomorrow at 10 o'clock. It's Peaches and Herb shaking that thing.

0: weekend in Norwalk. 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
3: The Dodgers had lost 8 of their last 9 games, but held on for a home victory over Kansas City 6-5, the save to Edwin Diaz. Houston got the save from Josh Hader. He pitched 2 innings in a 10-inning win at San Francisco 6-3. Houston still a half game ahead of the Rangers in the AL West. Texas won in 10 innings at the Angels 4-1. Victories from Minnesota and Arizona. San Diego beat Milwaukee 3-2, the save to Mason Miller, his 30th. Tampa Bay has won 7 straight after a 10-6 win at the A's with 8 runs in the top of the 8th. Wins for the Mets in Philadelphia. Toronto edged Boston 2-1. The loss to Sonny Gray, who was 14-2. The Dallas Cowboys gave defensive tackle Quinnen Williams a 3-year extension worth just over $100 million guaranteed. In the WNBA, Seattle ended an 11-game losing streak, beating Chicago. Atlanta sent Toronto to its 9th straight loss.
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8: Rain and thunderstorms look likely today, with around half an inch of accumulation and highs in the low 80s. Overnight, skies turn partly cloudy with lows near 66, and fog will cut visibility to around half a mile. Tomorrow brings a high in the mid-80s under a few clouds, then partly cloudy skies tomorrow night with lows again in the mid-60s. Thursday looks mostly cloudy, highs in the upper 70s, with overnight lows in the low 60s.

RDB humid again today. Some thunderstorms bumping around, should reach the mid-80s. Brewers and Padres continue their series in San Diego tonight. Airtime at 8:05. Day game tomorrow. On to Los Angeles against those Dodgers beginning on Thursday night. 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
1: There's a full slate of primary elections today, with voters heading to the polls in a number of states.
2: In battleground South Carolina, where the late Senator Lindsey Graham's legacy looms large, his sister Darlene, with President Trump's endorsement, is hoping to pick up where her brother left off.
1: Correspondent Ryan Nobles reports Darlene Graham has already been appointed to finish out her brother's Senate term, but is now running in a crowded field for the Republican nomination for a full term. If no candidate receives 50% of the total in the special primary election, the top two vote-getters will head to a runoff later this month. Meanwhile, in Wisconsin, all eyes are on the Democrats' primary race for governor, where Democratic Socialist Francesca Hong is skyrocketed in the polls. There are also primaries today in Alabama, Connecticut, Minnesota, and Vermont. The death toll in yesterday's 7.4 magnitude earthquake in Colombia now stands at more than 160. The epicenter was roughly 200 miles west of the capital city, Bogota, with reports it could be felt in parts of Venezuela, Ecuador, and Panama. George Solis is in Colombia this morning.
3: Passengers at this airport holding pillars, bracing during the moment of impact. One man screaming as the shaking intensifies. Outside this hospital in Cali, part of the building collapsing onto an ambulance as patients

0: scramble for safety.
1: Secretary of State Marco Rubio says the White House is closely monitoring the situation. Millions across the Midwest and Ohio Valley are set to face severe weather conditions today. A level 3 out of 5 severe storm risk is covering portions of the region, including cities like Chicago, Indianapolis, and Columbus, Ohio. Significant rain and damaging wind gusts are expected to be the main threats. I'm Michael Kastner.
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4: Here are some stories we are working on today. Improvements will soon be made at the Reedsburg Fieldhouse as the floor will be replaced for safety reasons. We'll talk with Reedsburg Mayor Dave Estes. Today is the partisan primary in Wisconsin. Polls stay open until 8 o'clock tonight. The 115th Fighter Wing of the Wisconsin Air National Guard will be holding evening training sessions this week and next. And Taylor Farms is recalling several products containing jalapenos due to possible salmonella contamination.
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10: Rain and thunderstorms look likely today, with around half an inch of accumulation and highs in the low 80s. Overnight, skies turn partly cloudy with lows near 66, and fog will cut visibility to around half a mile. Tomorrow brings a high in the mid-80s under a few clouds, then partly cloudy skies tomorrow night with lows again in the mid-60s. Thursday looks mostly cloudy, highs in the upper 70s, with overnight lows in the low 60s.

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I have a question for you. Did you just let out a big old sigh like that? Well, experts are saying you're probably stressed. According to neurologists at UCLA, listen to this, the average person sighs every 5 minutes. Every mammal on the planet sighs, and generally speaking, it's how we all maintain proper lung function and cool the brain. But sighing, it can also be a result of heavy stress. Because as you know, when we're stressed, our body releases fight or flight hormones, and that makes our breathing more shallow. So we tend to start sighing more to get more oxygen. In fact, sighing, it can increase by 10 times when you're stressed. It's your body's way of trying to get you to do some deep breathing, which has been shown

0: calm your heart rate and lower your blood pressure. So if you notice yourself sighing a lot more than usual, check your stress level. You may need to do some extra deep breathing to calm down.
1: Intelligence for your life.
0: And coming up, I'll tell you about what experts are calling the great timeline shift, delaying college, delaying a first job and marriage and kids. What's going on with this timeline shift? Next.

0: So here's a headline that got my attention. We have become a society of late bloomers. What does that mean? According to the Wall Street Journal, all those timelines we used to follow, like college right out of high school, marriage after college, your first job, then a house, then kids, everything has been turned around, apparently, and social psychologists believe it's not necessarily a bad thing. Who says you can't become a first-time dad at the age of 50 or graduate from college at 60? But many of us were raised to believe we had to follow a certain script. I lived in that script. Laura Carstensen is director of the Stanford Center on Longevity, and she tells us younger generations are increasingly pushing back everything from the age they start a full-time job to when they begin saving for retirement. And everything from online degrees to fertility treatments has changed what it means to be middle-aged. We're also living 30 extra years on average over the last century. So Carstensen says, instead of feeling pressure to rush through all the big stuff only to face a long period of unproductivity at the end of our lives, why not spread out the milestones? She believes it's fine to make a timeline that works for you. I believe in this too.
1: Intelligence for your life.
0: Just ahead, if your goal is to live to be 100, new research shows where you choose to live is crucial. I'll share the top factors to look for in your neighborhood that will predict how long you might live. Next.

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1: It's tractor pulling time. 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
1: From the Fox Sports Studios in Los Angeles, here's Steve DeSager.
2: The Dodgers had lost 8 of their last 9 games, but held on for a home victory over Kansas City 6-5, the save to Edwin Diaz. Houston got the save from Josh Hader. He pitched 2 innings in a 10-inning win at San Francisco 6-3. Houston still a half game ahead of the Rangers in the AL West. Texas won in 10 innings at the Angels 4-1. Victories for Minnesota and Arizona. San Diego beat Milwaukee 3-2, the save to Mason Miller, his 30th. Tampa Bay has won 7 straight after a 10-6 win at the A's with 8 runs in the top of the 8th. Wins for the Mets in Philadelphia. Toronto edged Boston 2-1. The loss to Sonny Gray, who was 14-2. The Dallas Cowboys gave defensive tackle Quinnen Williams a 3-year extension worth just over $100 million guaranteed. In the WNBA, Seattle ended an 11-game losing streak beating Chicago. Atlanta sent Toronto to its 9th straight loss.
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7: Rain and thunderstorms look likely today, with around 0.5 inch of accumulation and highs in the low 80s. Overnight, skies turn partly cloudy with lows near 66, and fog will cut visibility to around 0.5 mile. Tomorrow brings a high in the mid-80s under a few clouds, then partly cloudy skies tomorrow night, with lows again in the mid-60s. Thursday looks mostly cloudy, highs in the upper 70s, with overnight lows in the low 60s.

0: Right, I want to start this off with a question. Does your neighborhood have what it takes to help you live to be 100? Here are the factors associated with a longer life, according to new research from Washington State University. First, your neighborhood should be easily walkable. Studies show that the more access you have to parks and restaurants and shops that are within walking distance, the longer you'll likely live. Because walking encourages you to be more active, which is proven to boost your overall health. Boy, that makes sense. It also helps if your neighbors are all different ages. What? Yep. Researchers found a strong correlation between so-called mixed-age communities and living a longer life. It's because different generations expose you to a variety of social opportunities. It helps satisfy your brain's craving for novelty. So the more diverse your community's age range, the less likely you'll feel out of touch and alone, and the longer you will likely live.
1: Share this with the people who need

0: This is W247 CY Baraboo and WRDB Reedsburg.
1: Voters in several states are going to the polls today for primary elections. Those states include Alabama, Connecticut, Minnesota, Vermont, Wisconsin, and South Carolina, where there's a special Senate primary. After Senator Lindsey Graham's sudden death, the governor appointed his sister, Darlene Graham, to serve out the remainder of the term, and now she's running for his full term today in a crowded Republican field. The death toll has risen to more than 160 following yesterday's magnitude 7.4 earthquake in Colombia. NBC's George Solis reports rescuers are continuing their frantic search for survivors.
2: First responders and volunteers forming a human chain to get debris from out of what used to be an apartment building out onto dump trucks here. Some of them without sleep, some of them survivors of the earthquake themselves, saying they have to help. They are compelled to help. They want to make sure the roads are clear so some of the heavy machinery can get in here.
1: The epicenter was roughly 200 miles west of the capital city of Bogota, but there are reports it could be felt in parts of Venezuela, Ecuador, and Panama. Officials estimate more than 2,700 people are missing. The country's newly elected president, who has been in power for less than a week, has declared a state of emergency. The man accused of killing UnitedHealthcare CEO Brian Thompson has appeared in state court ahead of the start of his trial next month. Lawyers for Luigi Mangione are trying to get permission for a live broadcast of the trial while the judge approved an overflow courtroom for more people to have access. Prosecutors are concerned Mangione supporters will try to intimidate witnesses and jurors. Jury selection is set to begin next month on September 8th. The son of Colorado Congresswoman Lauren Boebert has been arrested on three felony charges tied to the alleged sexual exploitation of a child. He was taken into custody Sunday in Colorado, with court records listing the alleged offense date as January 1st, 2024. Boebert told TMZ that, quote, "We take these allegations very seriously and pray for everyone affected during this challenging time." I'm Chris Caraggio.
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1: Improvements will soon be made at the Reedsburg Fieldhouse as a new floor will be installed. Currently, due to the high humidity levels at times in the dome, causes condensation, making the floor slippery. Here's Reedsburg Mayor Dave Estes.
2: The flooring that was chosen to be used isn't hardwood floor. It was meant to be more of a durable, long-lasting floor. The trouble we found with the areas being used inside of a dome that has humidity fluctuations up and down, they were having a hard time keeping it stay clean, and things would cling to it. I think they're going to start pretty soon. They want to have it done before, obviously, you know, they get busy towards the end of fall, early winter.
1: The building was constructed with the help of a large anonymous donor. Price tag for the new flooring project around $750,000. Today is the partisan primary election day in the state. Polls will stay open until 8 o'clock tonight. For more information, including what's on your ballot and where your polling place is, you can go online to myvote.wi.gov. The general election slated for November 3rd. The 115th Fighter Wing of the Wisconsin Air National Guard will be conducting evening training sessions this week and next over southern Wisconsin. The flight paths will be set to minimize disturbances in residential areas. These sessions are scheduled to wrap up each evening by 10:30. And Taylor Farms is recalling several products containing jalapenos in Wisconsin due to possible salmonella contamination. The company was recently linked to a cyclospora outbreak that involved its lettuce products. The recall includes several items sold at Walmart stores here in Wisconsin, including mild and spicy pico de gallo. Taylor Farms says it is not aware of any illnesses connected to the recalled jalapeno products. Now you're up to date. I'm Tom Demeen, Magnum Media News.
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8: Rain and thunderstorms look likely today, with around half an inch of accumulation and highs in the low 80s. Overnight, skies turn partly cloudy with lows near 66, and fog will cut visibility to around half a mile. Tomorrow brings a high in the mid-80s under a few clouds, then partly cloudy skies tomorrow night with lows again in the mid-60s. Thursday looks mostly cloudy, highs in the upper 70s, with over

Welcome back to Intelligence for Your Life. And did you know that of all the doctors we can see, the dermatologist is the one we never see enough? According to a recent survey, a whopping 60% of people said they've never visited a dermatologist for a skin cancer check. 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Make an appointment, especially if you, like me, have fair hair and fair skin, freckles, or a history of bad sunburns.

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8: Rain and thunderstorms look likely today, with around half an inch of accumulation and highs in the low 80s. Overnight, skies turn partly cloudy with lows near 66, and fog will cut visibility to around half a mile. Tomorrow brings a high in the mid-80s under a few clouds, then partly cloudy skies tomorrow night with lows again in the mid-60s. Thursday looks mostly cloudy, highs in the upper 70s, with overnight lows in the low 60s.

0: Okay, surveys tell us a whopping 80% of adults describe themselves as night owls, while only 1 in 5 people say they're early birds who consistently wake up before 7 a.m. But several new studies show early bird behavior has some big benefits. For example, early birds are better problem solvers. That's according to a study by the University of Education in Germany. It found that early birds have stronger analytical skills because the brain is more alert and focused in the morning when our body temperature is high. Early birds also tend to be the calmest people on the planet. Researchers from the American Academy of Sleep Medicine say a big reason people stay up late is because they're stressed about something, their job, relationship, finances, and getting less sleep has a negative impact on everything from your immune system to your willpower to your mood. So it makes sense that if you consistently wake up with the early birds, you're probably more emotionally stable simply because you're getting more sleep than the night owls.
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4: The Dodgers had lost 8 of their last 9 games, but held on for a home victory over Kansas City 6-5, the save to Edwin Diaz. Houston got the save from Josh Hader. He pitched 2 innings in a 10-inning win at San Francisco 6-3. Houston still a half game ahead of the Rangers in the AL West. Texas won in 10 innings at the Angels 4-1. Victories for Minnesota and Arizona. San Diego beat Milwaukee 3-2, the save to Mason Miller, his 30th. Tampa Bay has won 7 straight after a 10-6 win at the A's with 8 runs in the top of the 8th. Wins for the Mets in Philadelphia. Toronto edged Boston 2-1. The loss to Sonny Gray, who was 14-2. The Dallas Cowboys gave defensive tackle Quinnen Williams a 3-year extension worth just over $100 million guaranteed. In the WNBA, Seattle ended an 11-game losing streak, beating Chicago. Atlanta sent Toronto to its 9th straight loss.

0: Welcome back to Intelligence for Your Life. Why are we down in the dumps? It may be due to a deficiency in a certain mineral that would be magnesium. Yeah, check this out. Two big things magnesium does is relax us and help us manage stress. In fact, magnesium is referred to as a chill pill because it activates the GABA neurotransmitter, which calms us down. But almost all of us get less than the daily recommended amount, about 100 milligrams less than we should. It's because our modern life is basically anti-magnesium. Our ancient ancestors got plenty of it because they ate organ meats all the time. They ate more seafood. They drank mineral water. But modern farming reduces magnesium in the soil, and it's been removed from our tap water most times. Plus, stress depletes our magnesium. So one of the biggest sources of magnesium is unrefined grains. And at the turn of the 20th century, when bread and wheat products were unrefined, only 1% of North Americans had depression before the age of 75. In 1955, when white bread was introduced, which was stripped of magnesium, 6% of Americans, for example, had depression before the age of 24. So scientists started realizing there must be a connection between magnesium and our mood. Recently, the University of Vermont's Clinical Research Center conducted a study in which adults diagnosed with moderate depression were given daily magnesium supplements. You know what? After 2 weeks, those getting the extra magnesium had an improvement that was equal to the effectiveness of Prozac. So if you're feeling down in the dumps, talk to your doctor about taking a magnesium supplement or eat more spinach, pumpkin seeds, almonds, and whole grain wheat bread, all top food sources of magnesium.
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1: Several states are holding primary elections today. Voters are heading to the polls in Alabama, Connecticut, Minnesota, Vermont, Wisconsin, and in South Carolina, where there's a special Senate primary. After Senator Lindsey Graham's sudden death, the governor appointed his sister, Darlene Graham, to serve out the remainder of his term, and now she's running for his full term. Severe weather conditions today are bearing down on millions across the Midwest and Ohio Valley. A level 3 out of 5 severe storm risk is covering portions of the region, including Chicago, Indianapolis, and Columbus, Ohio. An airport catering truck reportedly helped President Trump secretly board a smaller U.S. military aircraft while leaving from the NATO summit in Turkey last month. The Washington Post, citing an official and reviewed materials, said the decision happened during what intelligence officials described as a credible Iranian threat against the president. Trump had arrived in Ankara.

0: on July 8th aboard a new Boeing 747-8 donated by Qatar, but security concerns led to officials to switching planes on the tarmac. The president of two major medical associations are calling President Trump's new executive order on childhood vaccines dangerous. Matt Mattinson reports.
1: American Academy of Pediatrics President Dr. Andrew Racine calls the order disheartening and dangerous.
2: This is just going to make it more and more difficult for people to get the vaccines that they need.
1: Trump says the executive order calls for splitting the childhood MMR vaccine for measles, mumps, and rubella into three shots. The order would also push for childhood immunizations to be administered at separate medical visits instead of one visit. Dr. Willie Underwood of the American Medical Association says the order puts children's health at risk. He says decisions about vaccines should be driven by rigorous scientific evidence. I'm Matt Mattinson.
0: New York City Mayor Mamdani's administration is appealing a judge's decision to halt the city's second home tax. The appeal blocks the ruling from a Staten Island judge yesterday until the appeal is decided. The judge had nullified all deadlines for the tax. The appeal means those timelines are still in effect. I'm Chris Caraccio.
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0: 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So don't let pain hold you back. 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
3: Improvements will soon be made to the Reedsburg Fieldhouse as a new floor will be installed. The current floor has proven to be unsafe, causing slippery conditions at times due to the humidity in the building. A new floor is expected to rectify the situation, according to Reedsburg Mayor Dave Estes.
4: The flooring that was chosen to be used isn't hardwood floor. It was meant to be more of a durable, long-lasting floor. The trouble we found with the areas being used inside of a dome that has humidity fluctuations up and down, they were having a hard time keeping it stay clean, and things would cling to it. I think they're going to start pretty soon. They want to have it done before, obviously, you know, they get busy towards the end of fall, early winter.
3: The field house was built with a private donation. Price tag for the new floor expected to be around $750,000. Today is partisan primary election day across the state. Polls will stay open until 8 o'clock tonight. For more information, including what's on your ballot and where your polling place is, you can go to myvote.wi.gov. The 115th Fighter Wing of the Wisconsin Air National Guard will be conducting evening training sessions this week and next. The training flight paths will take into account minimizing disturbances for neighborhoods. Training sessions should be wrapped up by 10:30 each evening. And Taylor Farms is recalling several products containing jalapenos in Wisconsin due to possible salmonella contamination. The company was recently linked to a cyclospora outbreak involving lettuce products. The recall includes several items sold at Walmart stores in Wisconsin, including spicy and mild pico de gallo. Taylor Farms said it is not aware of any illnesses connected to the recalled jalapeno products. Now you're up to date. I'm Tom Demean, Magnum Media News.
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8: Rain and thunderstorms look likely today, with around half an inch of accumulation and highs in the low 80s. Overnight, skies turn partly cloudy with lows near 66, and fog will cut visibility to around half a mile. Tomorrow brings a high in the mid-80s under a few clouds, then partly cloudy skies tomorrow night with lows again in the mid-60s. Thursday looks mostly cloudy, highs in the upper 70s, with overnight lows in the low 60s.

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1: I am your host, and the question is, why are you and I so tired today? It could be from all the sugar we ate yesterday, because according to the Journal of Clinical Sleep Medicine, eating more sugar is now linked to lighter, more disrupted, and less restorative sleep. How about that? I had not heard that before. In fact, the more sugar that we eat during the day, the more often we're going to wake up in the middle of the night. Even if you don't fully wake up, the sugar in your system can pull you out of a deep sleep, making you feel exhausted the next day. And the same goes for eating a bunch of refined carbs like white breads and pastas, because they turn to sugar in the body, right, and delay the release of melatonin. Sugar also makes your blood sugar levels out of whack, which disrupts sleep. So the experts are saying cut back on sugar and refined carbs and get more fiber in your diet as much as you can. Fiber does improve sleep because it digests slowly. It keeps your blood sugar steady. A higher fiber intake is associated with more time spent in the dreamless deep stage of sleep known as slow wave sleep.
2: Online at intelligenceforyourlife.com.
1: Just ahead, what motivates you to exercise these days? For a growing number of people, it's less about staying fit and more about improving their, quote, future self. I'll teach you how to do that. Improve your future self next.

You know from listening to this show that I'm a big proponent of motivation. I study it all the time. So here's a question for you. What motivates you to exercise these days? For a growing number of people, it's less about staying fit and more about improving what's known as, quote, their future self. This is according to a new one poll survey of 2,000 adults. Seven out of 10 people said they had an awakening in the past year and have become more motivated than ever to prioritize themselves and their own needs. And for half the survey respondents, their motivation comes from the fact that they want to have better overall health and peace of mind for as long as possible. To achieve that goal, a whopping 90% of people said they've come up with a wellness routine that takes about an hour per day to complete. Those wellness routines include exercising more than they did a year ago, but they also include things like meditation, taking more baths, reading more books, which are all activities proven to lower stress. And as far as their future health, people admit there are a few wellness steps that they still need to work on. For example,

0: Well, half of them said they plan to focus more on boosting their heart health and getting better sleep. And one out of three people said their recent awakening has led them to realize they need to start seeing the dentist more often and taking better care of their teeth.
1: Share this with the people who need it. Facebook.com/John Tesh.
0: And coming up, pet lovers, there's more concrete proof that our pets can help us heal and feel less pain. I'll share the latest study about what happens when patients in the hospital are in the presence of a pet for just 10 minutes.

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0: The Norwalk Lions Club's 60th Annual Tractor Pulling Weekend, this Friday through Sunday in the Norwalk Village Park. 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
9: Rain and thunderstorms look likely today, with around half an inch of accumulation and highs in the low 80s. Overnight, skies turn partly cloudy with lows near 66, and fog will cut visibility to around half a mile. Tomorrow brings a high in the mid-80s under a few clouds, then partly cloudy skies tomorrow night with lows again in the mid-60s. Thursday looks mostly cloudy, highs in the upper 70s, with overnight lows in the low 60s.

All right, pet lovers, as promised, and this is good, we now know pets have legitimate health benefits, and we're going to prove it. According to public health professor Dr. Colleen Dell from the University of Saskatchewan, just 10 minutes with a pet will reduce pain so significantly it works on patients in emergency rooms. Pets also make patients and healthcare providers more optimistic about health outcomes. It turns out pets motivate us. They get us up. They give us routines to follow. And of course, there's the human-animal bond. Dr. Dell is hopeful pets will be used in more healthcare settings, including critical care. And she says whether a patient is in a hospital or at home, they feel more in control of their condition and less panicked or anxious about the severity of their pain in the presence of a pet. Amen.

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1: Today marks a full slate of primary elections. Voters are heading to the polls in Alabama, Connecticut, Minnesota, Vermont, Wisconsin, and in South Carolina, where there's a special Senate primary following Senator Lindsey Graham's sudden death. Meantime, all eyes are on the Democrat primary race for Wisconsin governor, where Democrat socialist Francesca Hong has skyrocketed in the polls. More than 200 people in Colombia have died after yesterday's magnitude 7.4 earthquake. The epicenter was roughly 200 miles west of the capital of Bogota, with reports that it could be felt in parts of Venezuela, Ecuador, and Panama. Secretary of State Marco Rubio says the Trump administration is closely monitoring the situation. Severe weather conditions are set to affect millions across the Midwest and Ohio Valley today. A level 3 out of 5 severe storm risk is covering portions of the region, including Chicago, Indianapolis, and Columbus, Ohio. The main threats are expected to be significant rain and damaging wind gusts. Arizona Governor Katie Hobbs has officially selected her running mate for November. In a joint announcement on X, Hobbs named John Giles as her pick for lieutenant governor. He was the former mayor of Mesa, which is just outside of Phoenix, and he talked about why he's joining the ticket.
2: I was a lifelong Republican before becoming an independent because extremists shouldn't stand in the way of getting things done. I was born and raised here in Arizona, attended Mesa Public Schools. As mayor, I focused on getting results and bringing people together to solve problems.
1: Giles also spoke at the 2024 Democratic National Convention. In a statement, Republican candidate and current Congressman Andy Biggs said in part that Hobbs's selection is not surprising, calling Giles Kamala Harris's favorite Arizona mayor. Colorado Congresswoman Lauren Boebert's son is facing legal trouble again. TMZ says Tyler Boebert was arrested on 3 felony charges tied to the alleged sexual exploitation of a child. His next court appearance is scheduled for August 19th. I'm Chris Caraggio.
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8: Rain and thunderstorms look likely today, with around 0.5 inch of accumulation and highs in the low 80s. Overnight, skies turn partly cloudy with lows near 66, and fog will cut visibility to around 0.5 mile. Tomorrow brings a high in the mid-80s under a few clouds, then partly cloudy skies tomorrow night with lows again in the mid-60s. Thursday looks mostly cloudy, highs in the upper 70s, with overnight lows in the low 60s.

0: Welcome back to Intelligence for Your Life. My name is John Tesh, and yes, I'm learning right along with you, and I just learned this, so I want to pass it on. If you need to commit something to memory, you got to read it out loud. Researchers at the University of Waterloo tested students' recall using four different methods: reading silently, reading out loud, hearing somebody else read out loud, and hearing a recording of themselves reading aloud. The best way to remember information is to read it out loud to yourself. That's it. When students did this, they scored the highest. It encodes the information in two ways, through reading and speech, and that cements it into your memory, okay? If you read out loud to yourself, you may want to hit record on your smartphone, because the students also did better on tests after hearing a recording of themselves. It helps more than hearing another person's voice. It triggers what's known as salient memory. Ooh, salient memory. That's new, right? We pay more attention to our own voice. It has more meaning for us. So the information becomes more distinct in our long-term memory. The researchers say the findings aren't just helpful for students. They can help anybody, even me, and even seniors looking to boost their memory. Read out loud.
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0: right, here we go with the latest challenge from our dating and relationship files. Gentlemen, first of all, when the toilet paper roll in the bathroom runs out, do you leave it empty for the next person? True or false? Next, do you ever forget to call when you say you will? Do you take out your stress by sulking in front of the TV? Well, experts are telling us the woman in your life not only notices these bad habits, she will never forget them. This is according to a study by Western Sydney University. They found that women place much more emphasis on their partner's negative characteristics and bad habits than on their positive traits. So, in a woman's mind, all those negative tendencies pile up and they aren't canceled out by the good things you do because they don't carry as much weight. This is happening in a woman's mind, said the experts, subconsciously. According to psychologist Dr. Peter Jonasson, over time, this will lead to relationship dissatisfaction. This might lead to a breakup. So they say, consider yourself warned. And these right now are the top deal breakers for women, according to a recent survey. The characteristics that bug ladies the most. At number five, half of all women are bothered by a man who's not affectionate. Almost 60% of women think a man with no sense of humor is a deal breaker. Number three, women hate neediness. That's the case for 70% of women. The second biggest deal breaking characteristic, a guy who is a slob. And according to research from Western Sydney University, the biggest deal breaking characteristic for women is a man who is lazy. Nearly 3 out of 4 women find laziness intolerable.
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7: Rain and thunderstorms look likely today, with around half an inch of accumulation and highs in the low 80s. Overnight, skies turn partly cloudy with lows near 66, and fog will cut visibility to around half a mile. Tomorrow brings a high in the mid-80s under a few clouds, then partly cloudy skies tomorrow night with lows again in the mid-60s. Thursday looks mostly cloudy, highs in the upper 70s, with overnight lows in the low 60s.

All righty, it's time to take the test. Do you own your dog or does your dog own you? Here we go with the signs your dog is fully in charge. Number one, your dog has a better wardrobe than you, from collars to sweaters to Halloween costumes. Next, your dog goes to the groomer more often than you go to the hair salon. Another sign your dog owns you. Your dog gets the best seat on the sofa and also squeezes you out of bed. My dog owns me, just based on that one thing. Your dog owns you if he has as many or more toys than your kids. The final sign your dog owns you, he has more Instagram followers than you do.

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1: Voters are going to the polls today for primary elections in six states. South Carolina holds a special Senate primary following Senator Lindsey Graham's sudden death, with his sister Darlene among the Republican candidates. In Wisconsin, attention focuses on the Democratic primary for governor, where Francesca Hong has surged in recent polls. More than 200 people have died after a magnitude 7.4 earthquake struck Columbia yesterday. More than 2,700 people are missing as rescue crews search for survivors trapped under collapsed buildings. The Trump administration says it's closely monitoring the situation, while Colombia's newly elected president has declared a state of emergency. Former Marine Robert Gilman is free after being released from Russian custody, where he had been held since 2022. President Trump says Russia agreed to release Gilman following his discussions with Russian President Vladimir Putin, who reportedly cited humanitarian concerns. Gilman is returning to the U.S. and is expected to arrive at Andrews Air Force Base tonight. A South Florida Democrat has grim predictions surrounding an executive order from President Trump that calls for a reduction in recommended childhood vaccinations. Congresswoman Lois Frankel says the president and HHS Secretary Robert F. Kennedy Jr. are pushing dangerous misinformation about life-saving vaccines.
2: Many children will probably end up not getting what they need. It's going to cost more to go to a doctor. And we're talking about vaccines that have saved millions of children from diseases that once killed them or paralyzed them, disabled them.
1: Among the seven vaccines that are being cut from the list of those recommended to kids are the flu shot and hepatitis B. The order makes those and others optional for parents who consult with their children's doctors. Trump administration officials say the executive order is about parental rights and religious freedom. Frankel is the representative for the Florida Congressional District that includes Mar-a-Lago. I'm Chris Garagio.
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1: Rain and thunderstorms look likely today, with around half an inch of accumulation and highs in the low 80s. Overnight, skies turn partly cloudy with lows near 66, and fog will cut visibility to around half a mile. Tomorrow brings a high in the mid-80s under a few clouds, then partly cloudy skies tomorrow night with lows again in the mid-60s. Thursday looks mostly cloudy, highs in the upper 70s, with overnight lows in the low 60s.

0: My name is John Tesh, and I am here to help. Let's talk about goals again for a minute. You know me, I love setting goals. If you and your significant other want to lose weight, for example, experts say it's a great idea to start a diet together. Set that goal. In fact, any effort you make to get healthy is going to be amplified if you do it with your partner. Whether you want to quit smoking, start exercising, drop pounds, University College London researchers say when couples have the same motivation and support each other, they're twice as likely to succeed. This happens with me and my wife. However, the experts say don't compete against each other and make sure you have individual goals, because a Colorado State study found that having a shared goal with your significant other can undermine your effort and also strain your relationship. It's because if one of you is outpacing the other, resentment can build. It can also make us feel threatened. When that happens, we're more likely to just give up on the goal. So support each other, but keep your goals separate and rate your success based on your own achievement, not in comparison to your partner. No competing, please.
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0: Coming up, anxiety disorders are the most common mental illness in North America, affecting more than 1 in 4 adults. So in a moment, I'll share research-backed strategies for taming your anxiety in as little as 5 minutes. One involves using ice water, the other a straw. Stand by.

0: Well, anxiety disorders are now the most common mental illness in North America, affecting more than 1 out of 4 adults. So here we go with some research-backed strategies for taming your anxiety in as little as 5 minutes. And I had plenty of this anxiousness when I was fighting cancer, so I know what it feels like, and many of you do too. First, try this. Plunge your face in ice water. I'm not kidding. It turns out that triggers the body's dive reflex, which gets activated whenever you hold your breath underwater. It causes your heart rate to slow. But another benefit is that it shifts more blood to your brain and creates a sense of clarity that'll help tame overwhelming emotions. To try it, you just fill a large bowl with ice water. You set a timer for 15 seconds. Hold your breath while dipping your face in the water. And then breathe through a straw. Yes, this will help a person to breathe steadily and not hyperventilate, which was my problem when I was so anxious. It's because breathing through the straw restricts how much air you can inhale and exhale, and it slows breathing down naturally. You only have to do it for 2 minutes to beat an anxiety attack.
1: Intelligence for your life.
0: And just ahead, how you can make your skin glow by knowing how to use an orange peel.

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4: The Minnesota Vikings today named Kyler Murray their starting quarterback. J.J. McCarthy, the Vikings' first-round pick 2 years ago, will serve as the backup. New Orleans Saints pass rusher Cameron Jordan's hamstring injury could potentially cause him to miss the start of the regular season.

0: former team, the Lakers, meanwhile, on Christmas Day.
1: That'll be 84-52.
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6: For today, rain and thunderstorms are likely with around half an inch possible. High temperatures in the low 80s. Overnight, partly cloudy conditions and lows near 66, fog expected, with visibility around a mile. Tomorrow, clouds with limited sun, a high in the mid 80s. A partly cloudy one tomorrow night, lows in the upper 60s, smoke and haze expected. As we head into Thursday, mostly cloudy, with highs in the upper 70s, lows falling to the low 60s.

0: Okay, if you'd like to make your skin glow in just 5 minutes, all you need is a little dried sage, some thyme, T-H-Y-M-E, and an orange peel. Here's how to do it. You just put 2 teaspoons each of sage and thyme in a bowl with the peel from half an orange. Add boiling water over the top, drape a towel over your head, then let the steam soak into your pores for about 5 minutes. What does that do? According to celebrity esthetician Christina Chin, who uses this every day on people, it's going to whisk away dead cells and revive your skin. The thyme has ursolic acid, which increases cell turnover. Sage has vitamin A and magnesium, which generate new skin cells. And the orange peel has vitamin C, which repairs cell damage and brightens skin. Great! This recipe again, you put 2 teaspoons each of sage and thyme in a bowl. Add the peel from half an orange. Add boiling water. Drape a towel over your head and let the steam soak into your pores for 5 minutes, and I'll see you on the red carpet.
1: I-F-Y-L. 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
1: The first polls in today's primary elections closed in a matter of hours. Key contests are taking place in Alabama, Connecticut, Minnesota, Vermont, Wisconsin, and in South Carolina, where there is a special Senate primary. After Senator Lindsey Graham's sudden death, the governor appointed his sister Darlene to serve out the remainder of his term, and now she is running for his full term. Millions in the Midwest, Ohio Valley, and the Northeast are dealing with another round of severe storms and flash flooding this afternoon. A tornado warning just expired for a big chunk of Cincinnati, and an earlier warning is over for Chicago. Over 770,000 people are without power across Ohio, Illinois, and Indiana, with numbers expected to rise as the storms roll on. Luigi Mangione is back in his cell after an appearance in state court today. Lawyers for the man accused of killing UnitedHealthcare CEO Brian Thompson want permission for a live broadcast of the trial, while the judge approved an overflow courtroom for more people to have access. Mangione's state murder trial is scheduled to start September 8th, and then he will have a federal trial next year. President Trump is traveling to the Buckeye State tonight to attend the 2026 Patriot Games finale. It's a sporting competition created by the White House to celebrate America's 250th anniversary, featuring one male and one female athlete from each of the 50 states. More than 2,000 video gamers have been hired as air traffic controllers by the FAA. Wendy Swanson has more.
2: U.S. Transportation Secretary Sean Duffy made the announcement in a social media post over the weekend. The hirings were made after the agency launched a campaign in April looking for the next generation of air traffic controllers that had qualities like problem-solving skills and multitasking abilities. The FAA said the hiring effort was focused on reaching talented young people pursuing alternative career paths. It added that several controllers pointed to gaming as an influence on their ability to think quickly, stay focused, and manage complexity.
1: I'm Chris Caraggio.
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9: For today, rain and thunderstorms are likely with around half an inch possible. High temperatures in the low 80s. Overnight, partly cloudy conditions and lows near 66, fog expected, with visibility around a mile. Tomorrow, clouds with limited sun, a high in the mid 80s. A partly cloudy one tomorrow night, lows in the upper 60s, smoke and haze expected. As we head into Thursday, mostly cloudy.

say, did you know that you could stop breaking the record for most mosquito bites at every family barbecue or picnic just by using antibacterial soap? Researchers at Vanderbilt University say this is because mosquitoes are attracted by certain types of bacteria, which are more common on some people's skin. And removing the bacteria makes you much less attractive to the mosquitoes.

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1: Connecting consumers to the dairy industry. I'm Erin Anderson with the Brownfield Dairy Update. Wisconsin's 79th Allison Dairyland says the state fair is the perfect way to connect consumers with agriculture. Anastasia Pohl says the fair food opens the door to education.
2: Not everyone gets to see some of that background on how your milk gets to your glass or how the burger comes together with our cheese and our beef. So when people come to the Wisconsin State Fair, I hope they get to see a little bit more of that behind the scenes.
1: She tells Brownfield the Wisconsin State Fair has several exhibits that showcase the state's agriculture industry. For example,
2: Dairy Lane is one of the areas that highlights Wisconsin dairy, both our dairy cows and our dairy goats, and you can do some interactive educational exhibits. There's also daily milking demos for both of those.
1: Pohl says the Wisconsin State Fair provides several opportunities to celebrate.
2: There are some amazing agriculture exhibits and events going on in the Coliseum and youth exhibitors as well who are just starting off their journey in agriculture.
1: The Wisconsin State Fair runs through August 16th. Cash dairy prices were mixed to start the week at the Chicago Mercantile Exchange. Dry whey was down a quarter to 69 and a quarter. No sales were reported. 40-pound cheese blocks were up a half to 160 and a half. Seven sales were reported, ranging from 156 and three quarters to 160 and a half. Cheese barrels were unchanged at 154 and three quarters. No sales were reported. Butter was down 1.5 to 149 and three quarters. Four sales were reported at 1.5. Nonfat dry milk was up a quarter to 158. Eight sales were reported, ranging from 157 and three quarters to 158. I'm Erin Anderson with the Brownfield Dairy Update.
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4: Time for the book report here on RDB from the Reedsburg Public Library. It's Assistant Director Ann Howe, and it was sad news to report the summer reading program's coming to an end.
5: Yes, it is. It's been a great, busy summer, and we've loved having everybody come in, so don't stop that. We just have to wrap up the summer, take a bit of a break, get ready for school to start, and then we can start our fall programming.
4: Yeah, still plenty of reasons to come by, but the summer program, a lot of folks participating, right?
5: Exactly. Yeah, it's been super great to have people come in, whether they're doing the summer reading challenge, or they're part of a program, or they're just entering to win the summer side quest prizes. Mm-hmm. That has been so incredible. It's been great calling people and talking to them every Monday morning and be like, hey, you won. They're like, really? I never win anything.
4: But you have now.
5: Yes, it's so much fun.
4: Nice family event coming up tonight, right?
5: Yes, the color run at Webb Park is happening tonight. So remember, it's colored chocolate powder that they're tossing at people, and it's just lots of fun color stuff happening. So come out and be active and enjoy the weather, and hopefully the rain will break and it won't be pouring wet rain.
4: We'll be fine. Genealogy tomorrow, right?
5: Yes, the genealogy meeting is at the library.
4: Okay.
5: They're talking about and learning about the old Sauk County farm.
4: Mm-hmm.
5: So it should be a really good, interesting presentation. I think our presenter's name, I don't remember the presenter's name, and I don't want to lie to people.
4: Okay. But it's really interesting for folks maybe get back into their family tree, isn't it?
5: It is, definitely. That's the whole idea of the Local History and Genealogy Group, is to explore maybe where your family's been and different things around the area of, you know, what did you not know about in the history around here?
4: Right. So, looking forward to it. Thanks, yes, Ann.
5: Thank you.
4: Stop by the library at 370 Vine in Reedsburg.
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12: For today, rain and thunderstorms are likely with around half an inch possible. High temperatures in the low 80s. Overnight, partly cloudy conditions and lows near 66, fog expected, with visibility around a mile. Tomorrow, clouds with limited sun, a high in the mid 80s. A partly cloudy one tomorrow night, lows in the upper 60s, smoke and haze expected. As we head into Thursday, mostly cloudy, with highs in the upper 70s, lows falling to the low 60s.

0: Hey, congratulations. I just heard you got the job interview. So don't mess it all up by doing one of these things. They come from career expert Laura Sherbin. She's director of the Nonprofit Center for Talent Innovation. To start, she says, don't show up with that caramel macchiato in your hand. First of all, it gives you a too casual vibe to present for the interview. Secondly, it gives you coffee breath. Third, if you're holding a handbag in one hand and that coffee cup in the other, how are you going to shake hands? And then if you walk out after the interview, leaving behind that cup full of old coffee sitting on the interviewer's desk, they're going to be very annoyed. And the job may go to the person who was equally qualified who didn't bring their own giant coffee. The next interview no-go, according to our expert, if you have a choice, don't sit in a chair that swivels. Sherbin says, if you're nervous, you're going to unconsciously start swiveling around to expel energy. Again, annoying. And then Sherbin also recommends trying on your interview outfit 2 days ahead of time. If you're even slightly uncomfortable, people looking at you will feel uncomfortable too. Great tips.
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0: educate parents and grandparents, what is the top skill kids need to succeed as adults? Computer coding, perhaps internet marketing, or foreign language skills? What about that? Well, a growing number of CEOs are convinced kids will develop all the skills they'll need to succeed in the future if we simply encourage them to play more often. And just to be clear, I don't mean play more video games. Instead, listen to this. Educator Ken Robinson recommends more open-ended physical play, for example, where kids jump, hide, chase each other around the yard, or dramatic play, where kids dress up as their favorite superhero and pretend they're saving the world. Robinson also recommends more constructive play, where kids build things using nothing more than blocks, cardboard, and their imagination. The reason? A growing number of studies show that play helps kids develop everything from stronger motor skills to better negotiating, problem solving, social skills. According to Robinson, those are skills that can never be automated. In fact, an executive from Google recently went on record saying those core skills will only become more valuable to employers over time. Here's the problem. Today's kids spend less than an hour a day playing this way. And get this. Robinson says loading kids with more after-school sports doesn't help because for play to be effective, it has to be self-motivated, not forced upon kids by coaches and parents.
1: IFYL. Intelligence for your life.
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1: It's just hours before the first polls close in today's primary elections going on in six states. Key contests are taking place in Alabama, Connecticut, Minnesota, Vermont, Wisconsin, and in South Carolina, where there's a special Senate primary after the recent sudden death of Senator Lindsey Graham. The South Carolina governor appointed his sister, Darlene Graham, to serve out the remainder of his term. She's running for his full term in a crowded Republican field. Another round of severe storms and flash flooding are returning to parts of the Midwest, the Ohio Valley, and the Northeast. Level 3 out of 5 severe storm risks are posted, covering parts of the region, including Chicago, Indianapolis, and Columbus, Ohio. More than 770,000 are currently without power across Ohio, Illinois, and Indiana. Some grim predictions are being made after an executive order was issued by President Trump calling for a reduction in recommended childhood vaccinations. A South Florida Democrat, Congresswoman Lois Frankel, says the president and Health Secretary Robert F. Kennedy Jr. are pushing dangerous misinformation about life-saving vaccines.
2: His advice is dangerous and it makes no sense. Many children will probably end up not getting what they need. It's going to cost more to go to a doctor. And we're talking about vaccines that have saved millions of children from diseases that once killed them or paralyzed them, disabled them.
1: The order makes several vaccinations optional for parents who consult with their children's doctors, including the flu shot and the shot for hepatitis B.
2: Our children deserve medical decisions based on science, not on these MAGA ridiculous politics.
1: And health officials have expressed concerns about reducing the number of recommended childhood vaccines from 18 to 11. The man accused of gunning down healthcare CEO Brian Thompson in Manhattan in 2024 is back in a prison cell after an appearance in state court today. Lawyers for Luigi Mangione are trying to get permission for a live broadcast of the trial, while the judge approved an overflow courtroom for more people to have access. I'm Scott Carr.
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11: Tonight, skies stay partly cloudy with lows near 66, and fog will cut visibility down to around a mile. Tomorrow turns mostly cloudy, with temperatures climbing into the mid-80s. Tomorrow night, expect a mix of clouds, lows in the upper 60s, and some smoke and haze lingering in the air. Thursday stays mostly cloudy with highs in the upper 70s. Then Friday brings a return to partly cloudy skies, highs near 77, and an east wind around 10.

0: My name is John Tesh, and I am here to help. Let's talk about goals again for a minute. You know me, I love setting goals. If you and your significant other want to lose weight, for example, experts say it's a great idea to start a diet together. Set that goal. In fact, any effort you make to get healthy is going to be amplified if you do it with your partner. Whether you want to quit smoking, start exercising, drop pounds, University College London researchers say when couples have the same motivation and support each other, they're twice as likely to succeed. This happens with me and my wife. However, the experts say don't compete against each other and make sure you have individual goals, because a Colorado State study found that having a shared goal with your significant other can undermine your effort and also strain your relationship. It's because if one of you is outpacing the other, resentment can build. It can also make us feel threatened. When that happens, we're more likely to just give up on the goal. So support each other, but keep your goals separate and rate your success based on your own achievement, not in comparison to your partner. No competing, please.
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0: Coming up, anxiety disorders are the most common mental illness in North America, affecting more than one in four adults. So in a moment, I'll share research-backed strategies for taming your anxiety in as little as 5 minutes. One involves using ice water, the other, a straw. Stand by.

0: Well, anxiety disorders are now the most common mental illness in North America, affecting more than one out of four adults. So here we go with some research-backed strategies for taming your anxiety in as little as 5 minutes. And I had plenty of this anxiousness when I was fighting cancer, so I know what it feels like, and many of you do too. First, try this. Plunge your face in ice water. I'm not kidding. It turns out that triggers the body's dive reflex, which gets activated whenever you hold your breath underwater. It causes your heart rate to slow. But another benefit is that it shifts more blood to your brain and creates a sense of clarity that'll help tame overwhelming emotions. To try it, you just fill a large bowl with ice water. You set a timer for 15 seconds. Hold your breath while dipping your face in the water. And then breathe through a straw. Yes, this will help a person to breathe steadily and not hyperventilate, which was my problem when I was so anxious. It's because breathing through the straw restricts how much air you can inhale and exhale, and it slows breathing down naturally. You only have to do it for 2 minutes to beat an anxiety attack.
1: Intelligence for your life.
0: And just ahead, how you can make your skin glow by knowing how to use an orange peel.

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3: Tonight, skies stay partly cloudy with lows near 66, and fog will cut visibility down to around a mile. Tomorrow turns mostly cloudy with temperatures climbing into the mid-80s. Tomorrow night, expect a mix of clouds, lows in the upper 60s, and some smoke and haze lingering in the air. Thursday stays mostly cloudy with highs in the upper 70s. Then Friday brings a return to partly cloudy skies, highs near 77, and an east wind around 10.

0: Okay, if you'd like to make your skin glow in just 5 minutes, all you need is a little dried sage, some thyme, T-H-Y-M-E, and an orange peel. Here's how to do it. You just put 2 teaspoons each of sage and thyme in a bowl with the peel from half an orange. Add boiling water over the top, drape a towel over your head, then let the steam soak into your pores for about 5 minutes. What does that do? According to celebrity esthetician Christina Chin, who uses this every day on people, it's going to whisk away dead cells and revive your skin. The thyme has ursolic acid, which increases cell turnover. Sage has vitamin A and magnesium, which generate new skin cells. And the orange peel has vitamin C, which repairs cell damage and brightens skin. Great! This recipe again, you put 2 teaspoons each of sage and thyme in a bowl. Add the peel from half an orange. Add boiling water. Drape a towel over your head and let the steam soak into your pores for 5 minutes, and I'll see you on the red carpet.
1: IFYL.

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1: A full slate of primary elections are going on today in Alabama, Connecticut, Minnesota, Vermont, Wisconsin, and in South Carolina, where there's a special Senate primary after the unexpected and sudden death of Senator Lindsey Graham. The governor there appointed his sister, Darlene Graham, to serve out the remainder of the term. She's running against a crowded Republican field in today's primary. More than 200 are dead in Colombia after a magnitude 7.4 earthquake hit the country Monday. The epicenter, roughly 200 miles west of the capital of Bogota. Emergency cargo flights from Global Empowerment Mission are expected to begin arriving as soon as tomorrow. The mayor of Doral is saying that food is not the number one need right now.
2: There's a lot of products that can be purchased on the ground there for a much less costly price to be able to make sure that what they specifically need is available to them.
1: The search is on for survivors who may be trapped underneath rubble. Several health professionals are raising the alarm after President Trump issued new executive orders cutting back on the number of childhood vaccines. The presidents of two major medical associations are among them.
3: American Academy of Pediatrics President Dr. Andrew Racine calls the order disheartening and dangerous.
4: This is just going to make it more and more difficult for people to get the vaccines that they need.
3: Trump says the executive order calls for splitting the childhood MMR vaccine for measles, mumps, and rubella into three shots. The order would also push for childhood immunizations to be administered at separate medical visits instead of one visit. Dr. Willie Underwood of the American Medical Association says the order puts children's health at risk.

0: He says decisions about vaccines should be driven by rigorous scientific evidence. I'm at Mattinson.
1: A former Marine, Robert Gilman's been released from custody in Russia. He'd been in Russian custody since 2022 after being arrested for allegedly kicking a police officer while drunk. President Trump says Russia agreed to release Gilman after his discussions with Russian President Vladimir Putin. I'm Scott Carr.

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7: Tonight, skies stay partly cloudy with lows near 66, and fog will cut visibility down to around a mile. Tomorrow turns mostly cloudy, with temperatures climbing into the mid-80s. Tomorrow night, expect a mix of clouds, lows in the upper 60s, and some smoke and haze lingering in the air. Thursday stays mostly cloudy with highs in the upper 70s. Then Friday brings a return to partly cloudy skies, highs near 77, and an east wind around 10.

Say, did you know that you could stop breaking the record for most mosquito bites at every family barbecue or picnic just by using antibacterial soap? Researchers at Vanderbilt University say this is because mosquitoes are attracted by certain types of bacteria, which are more common on some people's skin. And removing the bacteria makes you much less attractive to the mosquitoes.

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1: It's tractor pulling time. 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
3: 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It's Say It Ain't Soul. 7 o'clock Thursday night in Baraboo. 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
2: Tonight, skies stay partly cloudy with lows near 66, and fog will cut visibility down to around a mile. Tomorrow turns mostly cloudy, with temperatures climbing into the mid-80s. Tomorrow night, expect a mix of clouds, lows in the upper 60s, and some smoke and haze lingering in the air. Thursday stays mostly cloudy with highs in the upper 70s. Then Friday brings a return to partly cloudy skies, highs near 77, and an east wind around 10.

0: Congratulations. I just heard you got the job interview. So don't mess it all up by doing one of these things. They come from career expert Laura Sherbin. She's director of the Nonprofit Center for Talent Innovation. To start, she says, don't show up with that caramel macchiato in your hand. First of all, it gives you a too casual vibe to present for the interview. Secondly, it gives you coffee breath. Third, if you're holding a handbag in one hand and that coffee cup in the other, how are you going to shake hands? And then if you walk out after the interview, leaving behind that cup full of old coffee sitting on the interviewer's desk, they're going to be very annoyed. And the job may go to the person who was equally qualified, who didn't bring their own giant coffee. The next interview no-go, according to our expert, if you have a choice, don't sit in a chair that swivels. Sherbin says, if you're nervous, you're going to unconsciously start swiveling around to expel energy. Again, annoying. And then Sherbin also recommends trying on your interview outfit 2 days ahead of time. If you're even slightly uncomfortable, people looking at you will feel uncomfortable too. Great tips.
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3: Today, the Minnesota Vikings named Kyler Murray their starting quarterback. J.J. McCarthy, the Vikings' first-round pick 2 years ago, will serve as the backup. Chicago Bears head coach Ben Johnson announced that newly signed safety Kobe Bryant is expected to miss 4 to 6 months after undergoing knee surgery. Bryant injured his knee

0: originally early in camp and was initially expected to be out for 8 to 10 weeks. Bryant signed a 3-year, $40 million deal with the Bears after winning a Super Bowl last season with the Seattle Seahawks. In Major League Baseball today, the Los Angeles Angels fired pitching coach Mike Maddox. The NBA announced today that the defending champion New York Knicks will host LeBron James and the Philadelphia 76ers on opening night, October 20th. James and the Sixers will visit his former team, the Lakers, on Christmas Day.
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3: 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The 14-under Babe Ruth Baseball World Series continues in Eagle Pass, Texas. Reedsburg, representing the Ohio Valley region, fell to Puerto Rico last night. Final tally of 18-6. Reedsburg now at 2-1 on the week. The final day of pool play today. Reedsburg will take on Tri-Valley from California. Tri-Valley at 3-0. Bracket play begins tomorrow. We're just a week away from the start of the high school football season. A number of scrimmages coming up in the area this weekend. Portage competes in McFarland along with Madison La Follette. Baraboo battles Wisconsin Dells and Westfield. Reedsburg with a tune-up in Oregon on Friday, along with Madison East and Janesville Parker. Mauston against Royal, Viroqua, and Riverdale. Hillsboro will scrimmage at Wauzeka, Steuben, Seneca. Ithaca Weston, a new co-op this fall, will be at River Ridge, along with Dodgeville and Southwestern. The Brewers were edged by the Padres last night 3-2. Giving up a two-run home run in the bottom of the seventh inning. For the Brewers, Christian Yelich, a two-run home run. Jackson Churiel with three hits. Logan Henderson struck out 7, but took the loss. 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Magnum Media Sports.
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Okay, parents and grandparents, what is the top skill kids need to succeed as adults? Computer coding, perhaps internet marketing, or foreign language skills? What about that? Well, a growing number of CEOs are convinced kids will develop all the skills they'll need to succeed in the future if we simply encourage them to play more often. And just to be clear, I don't mean play more video games. Instead, listen to this. Educator Ken Robinson recommends more open-ended physical play, for example, where kids jump, hide, chase each other around the yard, or dramatic play, where kids dress up as their favorite superhero and pretend they're saving the world. Robinson also recommends more constructive play, where kids build things using nothing more than blocks, cardboard, and their imagination. The reason? A growing number of studies show that play helps kids develop everything from stronger motor skills to better negotiating, problem solving, social skills. According to Robinson, those are skills that can never be automated. In fact, an executive from Google recently went on record saying those core skills will only become more valuable to employers over time. Here's the problem. Today's kids spend less than an hour a day playing this way. And get this. Robinson says loading kids with more after-school sports doesn't help because for play to be effective, it has to be self-motivated, not forced upon kids by coaches and parents. I am-